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0: Christian Lewis here. 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

0: Are you coming in?
1: I mean, yeah, if you say so. Let me just take my shoes off. Oh, look, there's a sign that says non-stop music. Yeah, that's what we're doing all weekend with the artist coming up who misses Australia.
0: I miss my fans in Australia so much. Just a wonderful place.
1: She was here last year in December for her Mayhem Ball Tour. She's coming up in the next 15 minutes along with one of R&B's funkiest stars. Next.
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5: Bunbury Busselton's average unleaded price today is around 182 a litre, while some servos are selling it as low as 170. 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
1: Yeah. It's been a ride. 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Now some of you might still be in that place if you're trying to get out.

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1: Morning. How are we?
0: You know what, mate? Fantastic. How are you?
1: Oh, fantastic as well.
0: See, that's the energy you need for a Sunday morning. Whether you're going to the gym, maybe doing a little bit of a morning walk, or even getting some bread rolls from the bakery. We'll cheer you up. We'll get you in the mood with non-stop music. Lana Del Rey coming up. Brand new Andy Shark. Oh, by the way, if you want to be $10,000 richer between you and me, full details next.
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14: Good morning, I'm Brett Thomas. Anthony Albanese is out and about this morning trying to talk up his housing tax reforms in the federal budget. It comes as a News Corp survey found 43% have lost trust in the Labor government after changes to negative gearing and capital gains tax. The PM insists it will help, not hinder, young Aussies to get into the property market.
15: The newspapers in this country for years have spoken about the need for tax reform. What we're doing is delivering tax reform, real tax reform.
14: Close, but not quite close enough. Delta Goodrum's performance of the power-packed ballad Eclipse earned her fourth place in the Eurovision Song Contest in Vienna this morning. Bulgaria won the final. Crews are back in the water in WA, patrolling off Rottnest Island after a fatal shark attack yesterday. A 38-year-old died after being mauled by a 4-metre great white. Beaches will remain open. And Queensland police have now charged a 33-year-old man with murder after another man was found dead near Bundaberg on Friday morning. He's been refused bail and will appear in court tomorrow.
16: Clean clothes, a warm shower, a conversation. 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
14: Ends are up at Carlton this morning. Josh Fraser's first match in charge, ending in a 2-goal win over the Dogs. Paddy Cripps led from the front with 2 goals and 29 disposals. The interim

0: coach, full of praise for his captain after a tough week.
1: He's been under a fair bit of pressure. A lot of commentary around Cripper, as there always is. He's just an incredibly impressive guy.
0: Debutant Jack Eison kicked the sealer on debut and joined the Indigenous dance group during the Welcome to Country. First up today, it's the Bombers and Dockers at the MCG.
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4: Today in Bunbury, a possible shower with a top of 20 tonight, down to 9, and tomorrow mostly fine with a high of 20. 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

0: 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As we do non-stop music. All weekend, Olivia Dean on now.
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0: All right, bear with me. What about a bit of Sunday morning Macklemore? Yeah, Mia on 13 10 60.
1: He's just so much fun. 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
0: 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The second you hear it pump through your speakers or the listener app, you'll be blown away. 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

0: Sunday morning, this is the place to be. Hello, my name is Lewis Sanfender and Olivia Dean on the air in minutes, plus our 100K payday, $10,000. 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
0: 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The question is where, and get your itinerary ready because we could be dropping a code word next. 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
11: Hey there, I'm Brett Thomas. The Treasurer is defending the impact of his tax reform on young Aussies. Changes to negative gearing could stop rent vesting, where people rent a home where they want to live while buying an investment property in an affordable area. The Jim Chalmers told ABC that's still possible.
12: They can continue to do that for the homes that they already own, or the home that they already own, and they can continue to do that in the future if they invest in a new build, which is a very positive contribution that they would be making to our communities and to our economy.
11: While Labor's claiming victory in the by-election for the Queensland state seat of Stafford in Brisbane's north, Delta Goodrum's career-defining performance didn't deliver Australia's first ever win at Eurovision in Vienna overnight, but it did earn the pop star fourth place for her power-packed ballad Eclipse. Bulgaria won the final. And beaches remain open today on Rottnest Island after a man was killed in a horrific shark attack yesterday. The 38-year-old was spearfishing with friends when the great white mauled him about 20 metres from their boat.
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11: A new era is officially underway at Carlton as they held on to beat the Bulldogs by 2 goals at Marvel Stadium last night. Jack Eisen had a dream debut. The Indigenous first gamer kicked the sealer to deliver Josh Fraser a win in his first match as interim coach.
14: We've had a reasonably tough time of it lately, and then the events of this week impacted, you know, a lot of people, particularly the playing group who were so connected to Vossi and the staff who have so much admiration for him. So for us to regroup and galvanise and perform the way we did tonight, I think it's a big step forward for the club.
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17: Today in Bunbury, a possible shower with a top of 20 tonight, down to 9, and tomorrow mostly fine with a high of 20. 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
2: 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We're dropping a code word right now, first thing for a Sunday morning. Holiday. Code word is holiday. 15 minutes to enter that now. 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

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Another code word dropping at 11. Non-stop music continues though now on your number one Hit Music Station. And a massive shout out to our girl Delta for coming fourth this morning in Eurovision. I wonder how this guy would go in a singing contest. Number one for

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2: How good is that new Olivia Rodrigo song? All right, hello and welcome to the 100K payday. How this works is we are giving away $10,000 every week for 10 weeks. It is massive money on the line. All you got to do to get yourself in the draw is we're dishing out code words across the day. As soon as you hear them, enter them in the listener app. Tracy, hello, good morning. That is what you did. You entered the code word that we just gave out. And you want to spend this $10,000 on getting your kids on a plane for the first time to Disneyland. Are they going to love that?
3: They would have a ball.
2: Would they, or would they be terrified first time
3: probably
2: flying?
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2: Just have to remind them, we're going to meet Mickey Mouse, guys. It's going to be okay.
3: That's it.
2: Although when I was their age, I think you were telling me off the air that they're like 7 years old or something. I was terrified of people in costumes. Anyway, the 100K payday, it is on right across the day. Another code word dropping at 11 o'clock. That is your next chance. Do not miss it. Keep it right here on your 100K payday station.
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0: 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How good was that? 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
4: Hey there, I'm Brett Thomas. The Treasurer is confident tax reform will help young Aussies to get ahead. There are fears those who invested in shares as they couldn't afford to buy property will be hit by the cut to the capital gains tax discount. But Jim Chalmers told ABC he expects they will be better off.
5: It made fixed housing much more attractive, and it made other kinds of investment less attractive. So by taking that distortion out of the system, it is a fairer, more neutral treatment of investment, capital gains in particular.
4: Looks like there's a result in the by-election for the Queensland state seat of Stafford in Brisbane's north. Labor is claiming victory this afternoon. Delta Goodrum belted out a powerful performance of the ballad Eclipse at the Eurovision Song Contest this morning in Vienna. The Aussie pop star was sitting second after the jury votes, but ended up finishing fourth after audience votes were counted. Bulgaria won the final, and beaches are open this afternoon around Rottnest Island despite the death of a man while spearfishing, fatally attacked by a shark yesterday.
6: Clean clothes, a warm shower, a conversation. 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
4: Fremantle can equal its club record 9 wins in a row with victory over Essendon this afternoon. It's the Dockers' only trip to the MCG this season and just the second time they've met the Bombers at the home of footy since 1999. But coach Justin Longmuir says it won't change the way they play.
7: Yeah, it's good experience for us, but yeah, once the ball bounces, yeah, it's got the same white lines and pretty similar dimensions to the ground we play at.
4: While the Saints will need to find a way to beat the Tigers without Nasiah Wanganeen-Malera at Marvel the Savo, the Eagles host the Giants in the late game.
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8: Today in Bunbury, a possible shower with a top of 20 tonight, down to 9, and tomorrow mostly fine with a high of 20. 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
14: 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We've had

0: four winners. This was winner number four on Friday, just gone.
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2: It's all yours.
1: Oh, my
2: Ray.
1: God. Oh, thank you so much. Oh, my God. Oh, thank you so much.
0: Cherie scoring a massive $10,000. And if you want to be next, all you got to do is drop the code words that we are dishing out across the day into the listener app. That is how you get your entry into the 100K payday. 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

0: as we approach midday on your number one hit music station. Oh, you need something to pump you up for the weekend. Okay, BB Rexha, she is doing big things with New Religion, her brand new song, Setting the World on Fire. This on the air in minutes as we continue the non-stop music. Also, we are just minutes away from another code word for our 100K payday. You want to be a part of that? Do not go anywhere. Dropping code words right across the day.
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13: Hey there, I'm Brett Thomas. The Prime Minister is still trying to convince Australians property tax reforms will have a positive impact. Young buyers won't be able to use negative gearing in the same way their parents were able to get ahead, but Anthony Albanese says it can be used for new builds, which helps to boost supply.
14: The difference is that not only will they be building an asset and wealth for themselves, they'll be building an asset and wealth for the nation.
13: A power-packed performance from Delta Goodrum this morning in the Eurovision final in Vienna came up just short of an historic win. The Aussie pop star coming fourth behind Bulgaria, belting out the ballad Eclipse. On SBS, boat crews in WA have resumed their patrols after a fatal shark attack off Rottnest Island claimed the life of a 38-year-old man. And doctors are warning of a rise in the use of black market peptides, causing an increase in trips to emergency departments.
15: Research shows that regularly eating ultra-processed foods can increase your risk of developing type 2 diabetes by 53%. Search Diabetes Australia for more about the nation's fastest-growing chronic condition.
13: The Saints face a season-defining match without Nasai Wanganeen-Malera against the bottom-placed Tigers under the lid at Marvel this arvo. St Kilda then come up against Premiership contenders Frio, the Hawks and Swans. Former Saint Lee Montagne telling Triple M it appears Rosaline's side is tracking in a similar direction to other years.
16: It's a tough stretch for the Saints. You know, they're going, again, okay, but not doing enough. So it's a year that, looking at the moment, like all the other years of the past, where they're okay, they're competitive, but just not challenging the top teams.
13: The forward line will also be without Mitch Owen.
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18: This is Heat Weather.
19: A possible shower for the rest of today in Bunbury. Tonight down to 10 and tomorrow mostly fine with a high of 21. 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

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Another code word dropping at 1 o'clock here on your number one hit music station. I hope you have a good Sunday afternoon. Let's continue the non-stop music right now with some brand new music from Ed Sheeran and Martin Garrix. This literally came out just this weekend. This song has been like 10 years in the making. Martin Garrix first played it at Ultra Music Festival, but like before it was released. And then Ed and Martin's record labels have been fighting about it ever since, so it never got released. Anyway, long story short, it's finally here. This, brand new to our playlist, from Martin Garrix and Ed Sheeran, is Repeat It. Stay.

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2: Sunday afternoon and welcome to the 100K payday. 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
3: Listening to a song called Ring My Bell. 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
7: This is a hit news briefing. Hey there, I'm Brett Thomas. Anthony Albanese is out and about trying to talk up his housing tax reforms in the federal budget. It comes as a News Corp survey found 45% have lost trust in the Labor government after changes to negative gearing and capital gains tax. The PM insists it will help, not hinder, young Aussies to get into the property market.
8: The newspapers in this country for years have spoken about the need for tax reform. What we're doing is delivering tax reform, real tax reform.
7: Close but not quite close enough. Delta Goodrum's performance of the power-packed ballad Eclipse earned her fourth place in the Eurovision Song Contest in Vienna this morning. Bulgaria won the final. Crews are back in the water in WA, patrolling off Rottnest Island after a fatal shark attack yesterday. A 38-year-old was mauled while he was spearfishing with friends by a 4-metre great white. Beaches are still open today. And the ISIS brides who return to Australia will not have to undergo de-radicalisation training, according to reports, unless they're charged with a criminal offence.
9: Did you know that diabetes is Australia's fastest growing chronic condition? Over 300 Australians are diagnosed with the condition every day. Search Diabetes Australia to find out more.
7: A new era is officially underway at Carlton as they held on to beat the Bulldogs by 2 goals at Marvel Stadium last night. Jack Eison had a dream debut. The Indigenous first gamer kicked the sealer to deliver Josh Fraser a win in his first match as interim coach.
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13: A possible shower for the rest of today in Bunbury. Tonight down to 10 and tomorrow mostly fine with a high of 21. 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
19: 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We've already given away $40,000, another $60,000 to go. This was winner number 4 on Friday.
20: Oh, don't say it.
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1: The incredible Olivia Rodrigo back with that brand new song here on your number one Hit Music Station Sunday afternoon. All right, welcome to the 100K payday. We're trying to hook you up with $10,000 every week for 10 weeks. All you got to do to be a part of it is enter the code words that we drop across the day. 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Riley, that is what you did with our last code word. What are you up to right now, my friends?
2: I'm on the way to gym, just about to park up.
1: On the way to gym. How much does your gym membership cost?
2: Like $26.
1: $26 a week. 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That would get you like, this competition will get you like 10 years of gym membership.
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1: Yeah.
2: Wouldn't be bad.
1: Could probably get some like pre-workout thrown in there too and all that sort
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2: Bit of creatine.
1: But yeah, now we're talking. Think of all the $10,000. 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
1: And if you want to get the next code word, do not go anywhere. 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

Ozzy, Rachel Fahim, that is Deep Ends here on your number one hit music station, to this bloke from the Goldie, Josh Fawaz. He's a music producer slash DJ. He's done an incredible take on Madonna's Like a Prayer. It is blowing

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1: 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We've had four winners so far, another six to go. If you want to be a part of it, all you got to do is listen out across the weekend for the code words. As soon as you hear them, drop them in the listener app. That gets you in the draw. The code word this time is designer, because you're going to be buying a whole heap of designer stuff with this $10,000. Good luck.

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0: 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That is Yukon this afternoon on your number one hit music station. Time has run out to enter the code word for our 100K payday. Another code word dropping at 3 p.m. Meantime, let's continue the non-stop music. Miss Amy Shark on the air now. Love this track. Harry Styles on the air in 2 songs' time. He's kicked off his tour this weekend in Amsterdam, his worldwide tour. Good luck as you embark on that massive journey, Harry. And now the countdown is on to you in Australia.
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1: We are giving away a massive $10,000 every week for 10 weeks. 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Tessa, what would you do? In fact, what's the silliest thing you've done with $10,000?
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0: 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You know her other song with Sam Fender, that has just broken a record over in the UK. It's overtaken Rihanna and Jay-Z's Umbrella from back in 2007 as being the longest running number one duet by a male and female artist. Spent 11 weeks at number one. That is crazy. We cannot get enough of Olivia Dean at the moment. More non-stop music on the air next. 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
3: Hey there, it's Stephen Zoyce with you. The PM has been out defending the government's changes to property tax today. It's set to include negative gearing, which will impact rent vesting, where people rent a home where they want to live while buying an investment property in an affordable area. But Treasurer Jim Chalmers has told the ABC that's still possible.
4: They can continue to do that for the homes that they already own, or the home that they already own, and they can continue to do that in the future if they invest in a new build, which is a very positive contribution that they would be making to our communities and to our economy.
3: Albo insists it will help, not hinder, young Aussies to get into the property market.
5: The newspapers in this country for years have spoken about the need for tax reform. What we're doing is delivering tax reform, real tax reform.
3: And crews are back in the water in WA patrolling off Rottnest Island after a fatal shark attack yesterday. A 38-year-old was mauled by a 4-metre great white while spearfishing. Beaches, though, will remain open.
6: Research shows that regularly eating ultra-processed foods can increase your risk of developing type 2 diabetes by 53%. Search Diabetes Australia for more about the nation's fastest-growing chronic condition.
3: 5 goals from Pat Voss has guided the Dockers to a 43-point win over Essendon at the MCG. Justin Longmuir's men were destructive from the outset. That's their 9th straight win and an equal club record. Voss telling Fox Sports they're building nicely.
7: There's a good vibe around the group at the moment. So much fun to be a part of. We all feel like we're contributing and playing our role. So that's all we can ask on game day. Yeah, and the wins will take care of themselves, no doubt.
3: And Hawthorn could regain some firepower for next Thursday night's clash with Adelaide, with Jack Gunston and Marbior Choll both pushing for selection.
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2: This is Heat Weather.
8: A possible shower for the rest of today in Bunbury. Tonight down to 10 and tomorrow mostly fine with a high of 21. 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
13: All right, so we're giving away $10,000 every week for 10 weeks. 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Welcome to it. If you want to be, like, winner number 4 on Friday...
14: Oh, don't say it.
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1: We are giving away a massive $10,000 guaranteed every week over 10 weeks. 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Sunday afternoon, welcome to it. If you want to get yourself in to it, all you have to do is enter the code words that we drop across the day into the listener app. Enter the code words and then you're in the draw. Simple as that. Sarah, you've been entering the code words left, right and centre.
2: I think I've only entered it like four times, maybe.
1: Only four? Come on, mate. Lift your game. What are you doing?
2: 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I keep missing the code word.
1: 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Too busy liking the music, just dancing and singing away.
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1: Well, Sarah, you've got an entry this time around. You got the code word in time. And if you want another one, we're going again at 4 o'clock. That's right, another code word. Dropping at 4. Keep it right here on your 100K payday station. 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
4: 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The average for diesel sits around $230. 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

0: 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Elizabeth Taylor from Taylor Swift on the air next. 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

0: 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As we wait around for that, let's turn this the hell up. This is like, it's going to be song of the year.
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1: We are giving away code words on the air all day today. Grab those code words, chuck them in the listener app, then you are in the draw for our 100K payday. Sunday afternoon, welcome to it. How it works is every Friday we give away $10,000. We're doing that over the course of 10 weeks. So a guaranteed winner every Friday. That is crazy. Leah, we've already given away like four lots of $10,000. Have you heard all the winners recently?
2: No, I haven't.
1: You haven't? Oh, well, it's probably a good thing because you'd be really sad that they have won and you haven't.
2: I normally is that way, yes.
1: I'll tell you what, though. Hopefully this Friday it's you.
2: Fingers crossed.
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4: Just off the Forest Highway on Poole Road. Yeah.

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1: This is a HIT news briefing.
2: Hey there, it's Stephen Zoyce with you. The PM and Treasurer are out today spruiking their defence on their property tax reforms. Albo says young buyers can still use negative gearing on new builds.
3: The difference is that not only will they be building an asset and wealth for themselves, they'll be building an asset and wealth for the nation.
2: There are fears those who invested in shares as they couldn't afford to buy property will be hit by the cut to the capital gains tax discount, but Jim Chalmers has told the ABC he expects they'll be better off.
4: It made fixed housing much more attractive, and it made other kinds of investment less attractive. So by taking that distortion out of the system, it is a fairer, more neutral treatment of investment capital gains in particular.
2: And Delta Goodrum has belted out a powerful performance of the ballad Eclipse at the Eurovision Song Contest this morning in Vienna. The Aussie pop star was sitting second after the jury votes, but ended up finishing fourth after audience votes were counted.
5: Every load of laundry is a fresh start. 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
2: The Dockers have rocketed past Essendon at the MCG at the Savo thanks to a 5-goal haul from Pat Voss. Justin Longmuir's men commanding the contest and coming away with a 43-point win. Star Shea Bolton telling Listener, the Prancing Pony is an invaluable member of the squad.
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8: A possible shower for the rest of today in Bunbury. Tonight down to 10, and tomorrow mostly fine with a high of 21. 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
12: 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We've got one more code word left for today. 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Technically, that's two words. 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As we get back into the non-stop music now with some brand new music. 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
1: We are giving away $100,000 over 10 weeks. Do the maths on that. That is $10,000 to one person every single week. We've already given away over $40,000. If you want to get yourself in the draw for this thing, all you got to do is enter the code words that we drop across the day, enter them into the listener app. Nat, you have done that. What are you... Are you going to tell anyone if you win this $10,000, Nat?
2: No, I would. Why?
1: I don't know.
2: Why not?
1: A lot of people like to keep a secret.
2: No. I'd tell people.
1: You'd be screaming it from the rooftop.
2: Probably.
1: Screw you guys. I'm rich.
2: Be gone quickly, though.
1: Yeah, well, make sure you put it in the savings account for a rainy day or something. Good luck, Nat. Next winner announced on Friday. And if you want to be a part of our 100K payday, do not go anywhere. Tomorrow morning, we are dropping more code words. Get your code words, chuck them in the listener app, then you're in the draw. It's as simple as that. Let's continue the non-stop music next with some Somba. And coming up tonight from 6, The Pulse with Shawnee B, joined by the one and only 90s/2000s boy band Superstars 5. Do not miss The Pulse tonight from 6 with Shawnee B.
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4: And we are back for your Sunday night. What's up, guys? My name is Shawnee B. Welcome to The Pulse. A place we bring in new music, we celebrate it, we speak to the artists behind it. And I know I say we bring in new music, but sometimes when there are icons in Australia, we need to talk about it. And let me tell you, five icons are in Australia. The band Five, they are back together in Australia for the first time since the year 2000. Can you believe that? Currently touring They played Perth during the week. They played Sydney last night. I was there. It was a great show. They're playing Brisbane Entertainment Centre Wednesday night. And then Rod Laver on Saturday night, 23rd of May. Get tickets, guys. Don't miss it. So good. All the bangers are in the set list. And the boys are joining us in the next 20 to talk about everything. Keep it here.

to the world right now. We play them back to back to back. And there's a movie that's trending online, and it's also given us this new viral trend everyone seems to be doing. The movie's called Apex. Have you seen it? If you haven't, you need to watch it. It's Wolf Creek vibes. It's so good. Starring Charlize Theron and Taron Egerton, who you might know as Eggsy from Kingsman. You might know him as Elton John. He played Elton John in the Elton John biopic. It is so good. But this trend is going around with this song that is 11 years old? I think this came out like in 2015. The Chemical Brothers. I don't know if you've seen this, but he's like a serial killer in the film, and he tells her to run. I don't want to give too much away, okay? Go and check out the trend if you haven't seen it, but we had to put this in your trending trio tonight. The Chemical Brothers, go right now on the Pulse.

0: Right now, we play them back to back to back. And for number one, I've brought in a very, very special guest. It's the host of the Hot Hits, or one half of the Hot Hits.
1: Thank you.
0: Nick Kelly.
2: Hey,
0: how are you, brother?
1: So good. I'm excited to play this number one song.
0: Yes, I'm excited for you to talk about it because you are our resident pop music expert.
1: And I would like to say resident Bebe Rexha expert.
0: Absolutely.
1: As well. So this is a girl, right, who, not a girl, she's a grown woman, who has had so many hits over the journey, but you may not know she had the hits. She wrote The Monster by Eminem and Rihanna.
0: That's still her vocal in
1: there. The woohoo's are her. Yeah. And it was nearly going to be her featuring on it. And then they were like, well, Rihanna's bigger, so we'll get Rihanna. And then, of course, she's had huge hits like If It's Meant to Be, the one with Florida Georgia Line. She had I'm Good with David Guetta, the blue remix.
0: Yeah.
1: And now this song is everywhere. Now, if you maybe recognize the kind of bit in the middle of the beat, it actually comes from a really old song by a UK group called Faithless called Insomnia.
3: I can't get no sleep.
1: Ready?
0: Wow.
1: You hear that?

0: It's
1: feel like
0: exactly
1: everyone
0: the
1: knows,
0: same.
1: Yeah, and I feel like everyone knows that. So that was released in 1995, 31 years ago, and never have Faithless allowed that song to be used as a sample until this BB Rex song.
0: And which is amazing, because she's just gone independent for the first time
1: this
0: in her career.
1: This is the thing. So she's been with major record labels for the last 15 years, and then suddenly goes independent, and now she's having arguably the biggest hit of her career with this.
0: That's amazing.
1: It's awesome.
0: Good
1: and
0: on
1: she,
0: her.
1: She's a great human being. She wears her heart on her sleeve. She's been very honest about how difficult the music industry has been for her. She did that song Hey Mama with David Guetta and Nicki Minaj. And they refused to put her name on the song because she wasn't a big name, and she fought and she fought and she eventually got herself on there. I just think she is so underrated and brilliant, and
0: super
1: it's so
0: talented.
1: Good to see her having a number one in the trending trio.
0: It's been good to see like her, Ray, Charlie XCX, these artists who have been hustling for a long time, finally having their moments and getting their flowers.
1: 100%.
0: They deserve it. And this is a belter. Let's do it right now. Number one in your trending trio, New Religion, BB Rexha on the Pulse. Deep in

0: Yes.
1: Five, all five of you too. How are you, boys?
2: Yeah,
3: we're all from Manson.
1: That's good to hear. This is bucket list for me. Honestly, I've been a fan since day one. I know this is the first time you've been back in Australia as a five since the year 2000, which is insane. And as soon as this tour was announced, everyone was going crazy. So I hope you're feeling the love.
2: Australia, great guy.
1: Yeah. You guys only announced you were getting back together like 12 months ago, and you've been touring the UK. Now you're back here in Australia. What's the vibe? Do you want to rip each other's heads off? Are you just loving being back together?
2: We're just on the edge of our seat every day. You know, to be honest, this time round, it really has been, and it sounds really cliche, but it really has been a healing process for all of us. It's been so beautiful. But I think it's been that way for the fans as well. I think that resonates when we're on stage. I think their friendship resonates to them, which is why they have a good time when we're on stage. So it feels really good at the moment. I'm not saying in the future I won't want to punch someone.
3: Yeah. But back in the day, our schedule was just absolutely crazy. So like now, we did the tour in the UK. They did the leg of the tour in the UK. Now we're here, but in between we've had like a break.
1: Yeah.
3: But back in the day, it wouldn't have been a break. We'd have just been constantly doing promotion and just in each other's pockets every minute. So it's, you know, you're gonna struggle.
4: And well, from when we first landed here, if this was back in the 90s, 2000s, we would have been doing promo every day from 7 a.m. until night time. Then we would have been going on stage, then we would have been coming off, so that's why we all just went crazy and wild.
2: John, you'd have had a lot of content that you probably could have used.
4: Why are you talking to me? No.
1: You know, I listened to all three of your albums in preparation for this interview, and I was looking at the dates they came out, and there was literally no break in between them. You guys just pumped out music, and you don't see that these days. There's like 5 years between an album. But, you know, I feel like there's this story around so many pop stars of the 90s and 2000s. I mean, look at Britney Spears. She was having a breakdown when she released Blackout, and then she was supposedly recovered when she put out the next album. Like, they just used to work you guys so hard. And there's no wonder, yeah. You know, so many bands didn't end up going on and so many bad things happened.
4: Well, Sean says it well, actually, when we're actually on stage. He says that a lot of the record companies and people around our types of bands back in the day didn't think that there was any kind of staying power or any kind of longevity to our type of music that we were doing, that it was just kind of this throwaway product. So they just had to try and get as much money as quickly as possible from it, which are what's happening to us now, and the fact that we're touring again 25 years later shows that that wasn't actually the case, because we've got people still wanting to come and listen to the music now. It's enabled us to do a 25-day sellout tour of the UK a quarter of a century after we split up.
1: Yeah.
4: And now we're over here in Oz. We're doing a tour over here, going over to New Zealand. It'll carry on other places. So it shows that that wasn't the case. So it could have been worked differently, and we would have basically still been going up until this day. We just would have had breaks in between. But
1: yeah,
4: I think that was a lot to do with how people saw our music. That it's like throw away. We've got to make as much as we can.
2: But it was 4.5 years of like intense pressure.
1: Yeah.
2: And then and we've said it in interviews, like it's like strapped to a rocket and then set off. And then all of a sudden you're dropped off in your hometown and you go,
4: What
2: happened? And it has genuinely taken us 20 odd years to work that out so we can be here now and appreciate it and, you know, and actually embrace it for the first time.
1: It's so good. And as you said, it's healing for the fans. Like, I love seeing you boys back together. And you know, I've read all of your stories individually. You know, Abs, I'm well aware of the struggles you've had over the years. I loved your solo music, by the way. Like, what you got, I used to smash that song back in the day. Like, I know, Jay and Abs. Like, I'm a rapper, and when I was a kid, one of the songs that made me want to get into rap was Get the Feeling, because I just loved your voices so much, and my mum used to have to put up with me doing that rap, you know. But your music is so special to the fans. Like,
2: in Sydney, if Jay's struggling,
1: if you lose your voice, bro, I'll get up and do it with you 100%. Well, guys, Five are still touring Australia. They've got two shows left: Brisbane on Wednesday night and Rod Laver Arena on Saturday night. There are tickets still available. Tickettech.com.au. Boys, you are bloody legends. Thank you so much for coming on.
5: You bloody legend.
4: That is a genuine love and support, man.
5: Yeah, thanks, man.
4: Genuinely appreciate it.
3: Well, mate. Yeah. Great to meet you.
1: Great to meet you too, boys. Let's do Keep On Moving Five right now.

0: That's a new one from Olivia Dean, Baby Steps. For your Sunday night, you are on The Pulse with Shawnee B. Hey. DJ, give it to me now. You're listening to The Pulse. And don't forget, you can slide into the DMs, The Pulse AU, if there is a song you think we need to play on the show. You want to give someone a shout-out. Maybe there's an artist you think we need to get on. Or you can call us, too, 131060, like Stacey has. Now, Stacey, you are after some Harry Styles. Big fan. You've got tickets to see him later this year. Have you seen him before?
1: He was amazing. Awesome. Yeah, okay. Really great to see him. It was fantastic.
0: I've heard rave reviews. I've never seen him live. I think I'm going to go to this tour. I'm excited. American Girls, that's coming up, as well as radio. Brand new Drake. Oh, man, he dropped 3 albums on Friday. We thought we were getting 1. He gave us 3. I'm going to play this track. Hard for the Radio. One of the new songs.

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0: You are on the Pulse with Shawnee B for your Sunday night.
1: This is the Pulse Pick. We got that sound.
0: Yeah, this is where I bring you a brand new track. I think it could blow up and become the next big thing. And let's be honest, this artist has a pretty good success rate of that happening. I'm talking about Drake. So finally, on Friday, he gave us not one, not two, but three albums. Now, he has been teasing this album, Iceman. It feels like forever. He did a big activation over in the States for it. But when he said on Friday afternoon he was dropping three albums, two more on top of Iceman, I couldn't believe it. I was like, this is fake news. Not fake news. And I've got to say, the albums are really good. I haven't loved the last couple of Drake albums. I'm a big Drake fan, but I haven't loved them. And I kind of listened to them when they came out and didn't really go back to them. But this stuff, this is quality. It's some of the best music he has released in years. He didn't really give us a single. He didn't really state there was a single. So we kind of had to pick what we were going to play on the show tonight. We had to find something that was radio friendly. Now, I just want to give a shout out to two songs that stood out to me. The first one's called, can I say this? Ho Phase. I just said it. Might get in trouble for that. Love Ho Phase. I also love Cheetah Print with Sexy Red. Another great track. But funnily enough, when I was searching for a song that was appropriate for the radio, for the Pulse tonight, the song I came across that stood out to me is one off of Iceman. It is this song, and it's called Hard for the Radio. But I think it's good for the radio. It's a banger. Turn it up right now. Brand new Drake. Your Pulse pick tonight. Hard for the Radio on the Pulse with Shawnee B.

For me tonight, guys, I am out of here. Back on your radio, same time next Sunday at 6 p.m. In the meantime, don't forget, you can get me on Insta, the Pulse AU. Slide into the DMs if there's an artist or a song you think we need to be playing. We would love to hear from you. Until next week, see ya!

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5: Dear Ratbags and their parents, Wiz here. 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And thanks also to Disney and Pixar's Toy Story 5. 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
5: Friday evening, how good is this? Fifi, Fev and Nick, the weekend. I know we said it last night. Right, it was almost
6: the
5: there.
6: The weekend's halfway done.
5: Well, we're well and truly into the weekend now. How are we, guys? We good?
6: Yeah, we're going good.
7: Good. It is. It's Friday night kickoff.
6: Yeah, a bit nervous.
7: Yes, you're playing footy tomorrow to turn a local footy team around, Ely Park Sharks.
6: Bit nervous, Boxy.
5: It's the first happy hour Fev hasn't cracked one open. You are really prepping for this, mate.
6: Yeah, I've got a prep. I don't want to disappoint. I've got Australia's worst footy team. They haven't won a game for a long time. Zip and 18 last year, so we've got Hughesy. We've got an Amy Shark playing at halftime. Yep. And hopefully I've got to perform.
7: You do. There's a lot on this.
5: There is. You're going to hear how all this went about, all the details right throughout the happy hour.
8: I also love, Fev, the pressure on you and Hughesy, so different. For you, it's like, will you kick 8 or 10? And Hughesy, will you stay alive?
6: Will you be dead?
5: But it is the weekend, guys. You might be heading to meet friends, family, at lunches, at the pub, whatever you're up to. And you've got good stories that you feel like you should tell them. Before you do it, though, give us a buzz and we'll judge your story and let you know whether it's worth telling or not. It's our favourite segment. It's happening right after this.
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0: 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Southwest's hit.
1: Across Australia for your Friday evening, the best happy hour of the week. It is Fifi, Fev and Nick.

0: Is it amazing? Hey, we love your amazing stories. You know it because it's one of our favourite things to do on this show every Friday. We love your stories. So call in. But I'm quite excited about this because DJ Sherg's Leon is in the story.
1: He wants
0: with not one.
2: Yeah.
0: But two amazing
1: he
0: stories.
1: Wants 500.
0: So two cracks at the title.
3: Two right. stories.
4: That'd be good for the duck.
2: Two. Oh, you're totally right. Two stories, both from your surprise birthday party last weekend.
0: Yes.
2: I'll start with the one that I don't think is as amazing.
0: Okay.
2: So I don't really care how you score
0: Smart.
2: This one.
0: Okay.
2: At one point, obviously, you were singing karaoke the whole night. It was just a request fest of all your favourite songs.
0: You were trying to break me, kill me.
2: No, this was, you kept going, another one, another one. Leon, another
1: DJ
2: one.
1: Khaled.
0: Leon.
2: This song came on. As a tray of shots walked out, which was not planned.
0: That was amazing.
3: You walked up to me, I was at the back, and you were like, oh, the shots don't come on, and there was shots.
0: That's so true.
2: I was just really excited about having some shots.
3: You were so excited.
2: I'm doing it for Is It Amazing.
0: And I think one of those shots is why I passed out.
2: Well, it could have been.
0: Because we went from the shot straight into Let It Go.
2: Delicious
4: shot. Jeez, they tasted nice.
0: I liked it.
1: Yeah.
0: So I didn't.
4: That was great because I got up and about. I was excited.
2: Okay. Here's my, I think this is an amazing story. So, the theme for your party was Disney themed. So, everyone was dressed up in Disney.
1: Mm-hmm. Mm-hmm.
2: Not everyone. No. Well,
4: just Sarah and I were cool cats.
2: You thought it was a prank. But
4: yeah. And we dressed
2: would
4: up.
2: Would have been
4: as,
2: a good prank.
4: We thought it was a model party.
2: It's true. Yes. I dressed up. I went sort of a niche character from the Disney catalogue.
4: You were a waiter.
2: I was the waiter from Ratatouille.
4: Yeah.
0: With such a strange decision at a function where waiters are expected to
2: be. Well, a lot of people thought I was a waiter, to be honest. Mm. All your friends that were being invited in who'd never met. They were like, can I grab a drink? I was like, that's not me. That's not my problem. So I had the waiter's outfit. I had the chef's hat. And you take the chef's hat off. And I had Remy. Is it Remy the mouse?
0: Remy the mouse on your head.
2: Yeah, on my head.
4: When there's a rat virus going around, that was a smart decision.
2: I am not the reason of a hantavirus. I put a photo on my Instagram that night, on my story, of the costume, and a guy I know messaged me straight away and said, look at my story. He was wearing the exact same costume that I was wearing.
0: Why? What was his?
2: He was at a themed party for a friend whose name started with the letter R, and he went as Ratatouille.
4: Oh, no, he was on the cruise ship.
0: You literally went as the same character to a surprise party on the same night.
2: Correct.
1: All right.
0: Okay, I mean...
1: And it's not a big character.
4: The thing. It's not a big character, but I'm tipping there would have been a lot of Elsas getting around on Friday night.
0: Yeah, but not Ratatouille.
1: But that's what makes that amazing.
2: With the rat on the head.
4: And his looks better.
2: Well, I had mine knowing that I could take it off and go out afterwards and not look like an idiot.
4: You look like you're at the Brauhaus.
0: He committed.
4: You look German.
2: Brauhaus. You did ask for two steins.
3: Yes.
1: We like it?
4: Yeah, I like it.
1: It's very good.
0: Pretty good. Yes, it's amazing.
1: And more calls for your Friday evening, your stories for Is It Amazing after this.
5: Southwest's hit.

0: It's called Fifi Fevenick's Happy Hour, and we take that pretty seriously. Fifi Fevenick. Southwest's hit.
1: A great song for your Friday. It's the Happy Hour with Fifi Fevenick.
2: Is it amazing where we hear your amazing story?
3: Okay, so I have a couple of friends who a couple of years ago told me they were pregnant, and my friend thinks I'm really intuitive. And one night when it was getting close to the end of her pregnancy, I had a dream that they had a little boy and his name was Adam. And I messaged them like, ha, ha, ha, really funny. I had a dream, guys. You had your baby boy and his name was Adam. Fast forward a few months when I got the announcement message and the message said, we'd like to introduce you to our little boy, Adam.
2: So she made your dream come true.
3: Well,
2: she did call him Adam.
4: That's the best spin on that.
3: She did call him Adam. And when I did ask her, like, oh, like, what made you, like, how did it come about? And she said that they were tossing up between Adam and another name. And my dream and her knowing that I'm a bit intuitive made her decide, like, Adam is obviously supposed to be his name.
4: So, hold on, you told her about the dream?
3: I did tell her about the dream.
5: This could be the worst story I've ever heard. This is up there. Congrats on your 250 Mercedes-Benz.
6: Yeah, well done.
5: I've done a great thing, but...
2: I thought you were going to say you texted her, I just had a dream, you had a baby called Adam, and she went, oh, my gosh, I just had a baby called Adam.
6: She gave her the name and said, hey,
4: pretty
6: Adam.
4: Pretty much gave her the name.
6: And they're like, oh, yeah.
4: She was down to two names.
3: Also,
4: yeah, okay, also, you go. It's better be a good also.
3: If you don't like it.
4: Yeah, but she already liked it. It was one of the two names. And then you said, I thought of one of them in a dream.
1: So press the button.
2: By the button
4: you're going to press,
6: she's
4: that?
6: Fighting for her. She's
2: I love that you're
6: for
2: fighting
6: supper.
2: For... Because you basically, you had a dream a few months before your friend had a baby. That's a crux of it. Yes.
4: Yeah, and she thought of one of the two names. The button you're about to push, Josiah, is it the hang up this phone call button?
1: Oh, Vanessa seems like a nice person.
6: She says, lovely.
2: No, I love the conviction with which you told it. You actually convinced me it was amazing. Mm. And then it was only when it got broken down.

0: I could see the flaws in the amazingness, but I still loved it.
1: Vanessa, regardless, $250 cash.
0: Hi, Naveen.
2: Hello, guys. How are you all?
3: Hi, Naveen.
0: Naveen, very low bar at the moment. As much as we loved Vanessa, you are a good shot at being amazing story.
2: Yes, yeah. So my story is, this happened a couple of years ago. I was working in a shopping center and I found a guy's wallet. He lost the wallet. I found it and I returned it to him. And after a few months, I lost my wallet and turns out the same guy found my wallet and returned it back to me.
1: Yeah.
4: That's well done.
1: Yes.
0: Naveen. Yes to me.
3: What are the chances?
0: Not just amazing. Yeah. That could be phenomenal.
3: Yeah.
0: Do you leave absolutely
3: pump it up, Josiah?
4: Do you live in a in a town or wherever you live, just of two people?
2: No, it's in a shopping center. So I used to work in the food court in the shopping center, that's and that guy amazing. Used to work at JB Hi-Fi in the shopping center.
4: That's still amazing.
3: Yeah.
0: Yeah, foot traffic through a shopping center. And you two found each other's wallets.
4: Wow.
2: Yes.
4: Oh,
0: You know what? That is a well-earned $250, Naveen.
3: Well done.
0: Outstanding.
2: Thank you so much, guys.
1: One of the best in a while. Well done.
3: Well done.
1: Incredible.
3: If you just thought of a baby's name in a dream there, it would have been perfect. It would have been the best story I've ever heard.
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2: Yes, our intention is to turn around a local footy team struggling. 18 losses last year, 0 wins for the Eley Park Sharks. And tomorrow, their fortunes are going to change because Brendan Favola is lining up in the goal square. Dave Hughes, he is going to be playing midfield. Amy Shark is performing half time. We're trying to help out a local community, a footy club doing it tough. 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Glowbird Energy, amazing local energy electricity company, they're firing up their clubhouse and their park for a year, 12 months. And it's been a big few weeks building up to it. Shall we relive it?
3: Yeah. Previously on Fifi, Feb and Nick.
4: Super Boosh, Brendan Favola and his radio team.
3: Teamed up to help one of Melbourne's worst teams. And in 2026, it's back.
2: That's right, we're loaning the big man out. He's that bit of magic that could turn your football team around.
3: And troubled footy teams answered the call.
5: The Eastern Warriors, I don't think we've won a game for over 3 years.
6: So on Saturday, they lost by 161 points.
5: Wow.
2: Yeah. That's a lot, isn't it?
3: But there was only one for the Fevolution.
2: 0 wins, 18 losses. Feb, you are playing for the Eley Park Sharks, Division 3 seniors.
7: Even the team captain was feeling it.
2: Xavier, how dire are things down there for your club?
8: Oh, it's been a step above hell, basically.
3: To boost morale, the Sharks needed some halftime entertainment. And after last year, it certainly wasn't going to be Guy Sebastian.
2: Last year, Guy Sebastian, he was halftime entertainment at Masala Dandenong.
9: And also played.
2: And he played, and he tore his Achilles.
10: Achilles.
11: He left with battle scars of his own, a leg injury in the second half.
3: And it was just coincidence that Eley Park rhymes with Amy Shark.
2: Amy Shark, will you be the halftime entertainment for the Eley Sharks?
12: Just hold on 2 seconds.
13: Hey, can I play for the Sharks?
9: Totally.
13: I can do it.
3: Track until
2: I have a document. It's a patient referral form. Name Brendan Favola. MRI required. Sustained a right knee injury.
9: It's just swelled up.
1: Much fatter.
9: I think there's something wrong with it. I will need surgery, she said.
14: What you do have, which probably is causing more trouble, is just a little tear in the posterior horn of your medial meniscus.
15: If it's feeling good on the day,
9: yeah,
15: you could go for it.
2: You can play Saturday.
7: And with Feb back on board, a potentially short-sighted Hughesy put his hand up to join the field. Not without protest.
16: I want to wear a GoPro on my forehead.
9: Yeah.
16: So when they're coming at me with their bad intent, they can see they're on smile, you're on camera, mate. Before you knock me out, you've got to know you're on camera. Yeah.
7: And what's a footy ground without a good canteen?
1: All I'm worried about is Dave Hughes didn't play in the game for Masala last year. What are the vegan options down there for old annoying Hughesy?
17: I've got to look up what a vegan
7: But you can't forget the mascot.
2: Nick V. Josiah, he's the mascot.
9: Yeah. I'm leaning towards Nick.
1: Yeah, I'd love to.
2: Because he loves that. He loves nothing more than being a mascot.
1: I'm so sorry.
9: Nick's pulled himself out.
17: Lucky I said out.
1: Leaves one man.
9: One man, the man that everyone wants to see.
1: Kids come and punch me or anything like that?
9: Well, I'll be telling them to.
7: Finally, we needed a good reason for Feb to get to training.
2: How's it all going down there? Two more sleeps?
8: I'll tell you what, I'm very nervous. Our lovely coach Ben has put me on notice. He's taken me aside and said, look, can you get into training or you won't be there Saturday?
1: All right. So the only way X plays is if Feb trains. All right, X, enjoy Rezzy's this weekend.
7: But thankfully, Feb and Nick made the appearance.
18: Go, Cody! 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
1: Oh, yeah! 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Sorry, lads. Bye. Runners, I'll blame you, runners.
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1: If you're Friday evening, hope you had a beautiful day. You're hanging out with you almost into the weekend. Well, it is, let's be honest, well and truly into your Friday night. Before we get out of here, though, up next, Fee, there is a celebrity that you've kind of kept...
37: Got hospital.
1: Yeah, and you've kind of kept it from us.
2: Have I?
1: Well, actually, you haven't.
2: I feel like I was very vocal about it the other night.
1: Yeah, tell us that's every true. Day. But I believe you are going to let everyone right across our beautiful country know about them on the other side of this.
4: The Southwest's hit.

0: Three voices, too many lols. Fifi, Fev and Nick's happy hour. Fifi, Fev and the Southwest's hit.
1: How good's a Friday night right across Australia? It is Fifi, Fev and Nick, the happy hour.
2: American talk show host, late show host Stephen Colbert is hanging up his microphone. He's going to be finishing his show.
3: Yeah.
2: And he's been interviewed by fellow late show host Jimmy Kimmel and asked a question that and we interview people all the time. And I've spent my career doing that here. And he asked him an interesting question about when he interviews high profile guests.
4: Has there been a guest who was so attractive that you found it distracting?
5: I'll tell you who I did not expect to be wildly attracted to. Like, I didn't know what to do with myself. I didn't know what to do with my eyeballs when Michelle Williams was on for the first time.
3: Wow. It's interesting. Michelle Williams. She's
2: gorgeous. Yeah, she's gorgeous. It's not who you expect, I reckon, because that's the thing. People were probably expecting him to say Kim Kardashian or some, blonde bombshell. And Michelle's gorgeous. But sometimes chemistry with someone, you can't.
3: Glad you said that. Who have you got giddy and the wobbles or attracted to? Because you would have interviewed a lot of big dogs over the time, like a lot.
2: Yeah. One I didn't expect. I was just thinking the first ones that sort of spring to mind, like The Rock. That was, but like if you were to put everything I like about a man into one human, The Rock.
3: Moana.
2: Yet to interview Jason Momoa, but that's hopefully happening at some stage. But the one I was really surprised by was Tommy Lee, Pamela Anderson's ex-husband, Motley Crue, because I'm not into that gangly rock look, like skinny.
3: Yeah.
2: Like he's got that sort of
1: heroin
2: chic skinny. Yeah.
1: Just
2: and
1: heroin,
2: he came
1: I mean. Not even chic.
2: And I remember just when it was Pammy and Tommy, and I used to go, what does she see in him?
1: He you didn't like see the video? I could tell you.
2: Well, he needs a good shower. No, he walked into the studio.
1: Tripod.
2: And I was speechless. Like, I just remember his charisma. And then he shared pizza with me and got me to drink his champagne. He walked with
1: pizza.
2: Sorry,
1: he had a pizza party. He had a pizza party with Tommy Lee.
2: He's
1: one of the elites.
3: Are you in the Illuminati?
1: Yeah, it's elite.
2: He fed me pizza and champagne, and I did call a doctor straight away to see could you get Hep C through a pizza, because I was genuinely worried.
1: that's
2: fair enough. Yeah.
3: Do we have any audio of that?
2: I don't know if we've got audio of that one, but the other one, this might not surprise you, and anyone who was at my surprise party on Friday night will recall, I did Was it a 10-minute piece on how much I love Flo Rida?
6: You didn't stop.
2: That's right, Dan, wasn't it? How much did I go into how much I love Flo Rida?
7: It almost got explicit.
2: Yeah, it was a lot. There was a lot of Flo Rida happening at my surprise party, but when I met Flo Rida, and I've always loved Flo Rida, he got up on stage. I introduced him on stage, and he sang Low. And he, this was before me too. I got a little tap, didn't I?
3: On the bottom?
7: Mm. Oh, there was a few little taps.
2: There were a few little taps.
3: Oh, God.
2: And he got a bit low on stage. But at the time, I believe I was on air with Jules Lund.
3: Yep.
2: Julesy. And we got Flo Rida in the studio and Jules left the studio and left me alone with Flo Rida. And I believe I'm about to hear the audio. It was hard
1: melted.
2: To breathe. It was hard to talk around Flo. And I love your film clips. My favourite part in Good Feeling is when you've got the iPad and you're flicking through them. That was totally cool. Was that your idea?
8: Oh, it was actually, the director's idea, but, I'll take the blame for it.
2: No, because I do watch your film clips quite often. They're brilliant. So you are, I hear you like the wild ones.
8: So that's what the guys left out. Yeah. It's going down now.
1: Wow.
3: Oh, I like the wild ones.
2: And then 2 years ago, he was doing R&B Fridays Live. How good was that man on stage? And then Leon gets to go on stage with Flo Rida with Aizen.
7: Me too. He tapped me on the ass as well.
3: You like the wild ones?
2: I do.
6: I might have a few of those socials back up.
3: It was so awkward.
1: I'm one of the wild ones.
3: She was so distracted and so caught up and giddy.
1: Do you like the wild ones as if it's her?
3: Yeah.
1: Share a bite of pizza with Tommy Lee. I'm going to go to the hospital.
0: Fifi, Fev and Nick.
9: Fifi, Fev and Nick.
0: Fifi, Fev and Nick's happy hour. Southwest's hit.
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0: welcome to it for your Friday afternoon. The Bickmore is still sick, so we got Loz Barry back again for your Friday arvo.
1: Have fun.
2: Lozzy, you've been wonderful all week. Thank you for, you know what, Lozzy? Thank you for being you.
1: Ah, you're welcome.
2: Wouldn't change if I could.
1: Ah, good.
2: I mean, there's tweaks.
0: Oh,
1: what would
0: on.
1: You tweak?
0: Thank you for being Patricia, too.
1: Ah, yes. She popped up a couple of times.
2: Yes, we learned about your two alter egos. You have Patricia and also just your chimp brain.
1: Yeah, that's the angry part.
2: Well, it's the part that I assume. I assure you, saw you throwing your feces around the office just before. I'm assuming that was the chimp brain part and not you.
1: That was actually just me.
2: That was you.
1: That was me.
2: Everyone's got views on how they run the sales department.
1: Correct.
2: Yes. We got a huge show coming up, including $10,000 in cold hard cash. It'll get given away before we are off air as well as that. We've got some of the funniest people in the country joining us, and Edmunds is going to be here. Ray O'Leary is going to swing by. But up next, we've got to talk Yuri.
3: The Southwest Hits, Carrie and Tommy.

0: best bits.
1: We are playing the first ever edition of Who is the Wiener?
2: Who's the Wiener? Because it's Eurovision Song Contest this week. And we've got all the finale, all the finalists are there now. We know who's locked in for Saturday night.
3: Who's going to win? Like, what's the betting people saying?
2: We'll find out soon.
1: Surely.
2: Because it might be part of the game.
1: But you must know who the favourite is. Because you told us Delta was fifth favourite.
2: Yeah. I don't think it's an official title. The favourite is Finland.
1: Oh, the fans.
2: Yeah.
3: Okay.
2: Now, I'll just do a little thing. You can watch it on SBS. All weekend.
1: Watch it on SBS. Well done.
3: What time? Because time is important.
2: So, it's on twice because, obviously, it's early morning. Time, so it's like on at 3 a.m. or something. But then they repeat it with all the behind the scenes at 7:30 on Sunday.
1: Oh, I'll be watching both.
3: Yeah, I'm getting up.
1: I'll be watching the second one, bleary-eyed, going, that bit wasn't in the first one.
3: Yeah.
4: It's actually 5 a.m. So,
3: that's doable.
2: Get up.
1: Producers are fighting.
4: Fact checking.
2: Depends what state you're in.
1: Yep.
2: I'm in Perth.
1: it probably doesn't depend what state you're in, does it?
3: No, they'll be live though.
1: Is it live?

0: Yeah.
1: Bloody hell. Showbiz is still
2: we're
1: alive.
2: We're both right. Let's play What Country Am I?
3: Okay.
2: First song is this one. You like it?
1: Tommy.
2: Mm-hmm.
1: That is a Scando country for sure. That is the Swedes.
3: I was going to say the
1: Iceland.
3: Germany.
2: That is the favourite Finland.
1: Oh! I told you! Scando. Wait, is that Scando? Is Finland Scando?
2: Yeah, it is. Yeah, it's up
3: is
2: there.
3: It?
2: Yeah. It's up and about.
1: Yeah, I got it. Regionally
2: so that is Linda Lampianus and Peter Parkokon with Liz Heighton.
1: He does his what?
2: Peter does his cocken.
4: And Lampianus and Cockon.
1: Have we got Pianus and Cockon back
4: at the Wiener Centre?
3: No wonder they're favourites.
1: Find out who the Wiener is.
2: Leakin Heighton, and it translates to "You are a flamethrower."
1: Thank you.
5: And sorry, there's already too many voices in this, but I'm going to fact check another thing here. Technically, Finland is not considered part of Scandinavia.
2: Well, it's up there, though.
5: It's up there, but it's not part of Scandinavia, also, so you're racist.
2: I like you. Not part of Europe, because it's not part of the EU. Want to go down that route?
1: This is real. This will end. The day will end.
3: Does this happen every time? Every day?
1: We haven't had a mud wrestle in hours.
3: Okay.
1: Right. We're getting close.
2: Country Cowboys. Number two. You ready?
1: Yeah.
2: This one's fun as. I reckon.
1: I'm going to take a wild pun here, but that, to me, that smells like hometown heroes. I reckon that is Austria.
3: I reckon that's Switzerland.
2: Oh, what?
3: I have no idea.
1: It's either Austria or Germany, surely.
2: Greece.
1: Whoa!
2: Yeah.
3: Of course it's Greece!
1: It did have a bit of oppa.
2: That's accurate.
1: Give it to us again. We should have known that.
3: That's stupid. That's so obviously clearly Greece.
1: You're half Greek. We should know that.
3: Am I?
1: I don't know.
3: It's first time.
2: Aklius with furto, which translates to bring it to me.
3: Ah.
2: Yeah.
1: Okay. What? Bring what?
2: Well, he's got a cake in his hand.
1: Oh.
2: Okay. So maybe it's cake. Next one, I've got two more. And then we're done. two more. One, this is the first one. Good one.
3: Where Germany?
1: I am so confident in all my answers, and I'm sure I'm bang off. I reckon that's Spain.
2: It's the well-known country of Armenia.
1: Oh, that's kind of Spain.
2: That's
3: okay.
2: What I look forward to is doing the telecast. They're like, we're going to Armenia. What's your score? And you're like, I don't know where that is.
1: Okay.
2: Anyway, last one. This is a favourite too. Jesse, take it away.
1: Yeah, I would say that's Germany as well. That's German, isn't it? Is that German?
3: It sounds like it.
1: Hang on. Is that Austria then?
4: I reckon it's a bit of misdirection in this one.
1: You reckon? Is this going to be England? No, is it England or the UK?
3: Iceland.
2: That is Look Mum, No Computer with Eins Zwei Drei from the United Kingdom. Yeah.
3: Stay in your lane, everyone.
2: He literally says,
4: yeah, everyone at Eurovision, hold on, Australia's here to compete.
2: I left it out. Before they go to the chorus, he says, I need some better language to say 1, 2, 3 in, and then he goes, Eins Zwei Drei.
1: That is good stuff. Well, I'll be tuning in.
2: Congratulations, you guys were rubbish.
3: Yes.

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1: All over the Southwest, it's the Southwest Hits, Carrie and Tommy. It's the best bits.
2: Now, we've been talking Eurovision.
3: Yes.
2: Big weekend ahead.
3: For a long time.
2: Yeah.
3: We were meant to talk about it for a couple of minutes, and
2: Kieran got
3: the reins, got some sticky feet, and played on and on and on.
2: He wanted to prove himself.
3: Yes, don't tell me.
4: Be Tommy.
3: You've got more.
2: I do have more. Because I was thinking, apart from ABBA, right, obviously, 1974, Hello Waterloo, they won.
3: Did they?
2: Yes.
3: ABBA are awful. They're awful.
2: Take that back.
3: No.
2: Okay. No, I know what you're going to say about the next one then. It's my favourite.
5: Try
2: him. I was thinking, who else from Eurovision, like, was in it that we know? That, oh, I don't want to say the next name because I know you're going to make fun. Celine Dion.
3: I feel sorry for Celine.
2: Me too. Have you watched the documentary?
3: I don't want to.
2: It's about her stiff person syndrome.
3: Oh, that's so sad.
2: It's horrendous.
3: Why are we talking about
2: then,
3: this is worse than ABBA.
2: No, but then you get happy because then you watch her perform at the Olympics and you're like, oh my God, look at her. But guess who she was?
3: Awful.
2: Guess who she was representing?
3: I don't know.
2: Switzerland.
3: Oh, I didn't know she was Swiss.
2: She's not. She's French Canadian.
3: Is she? Oh, why?
2: This one's gonna blow your mind.
3: Okay.
2: This will make you happy.
3: Yeah.
2: Olivia Newton-John was in Eurovision.
3: There we are. Not her best.
2: No, it's not. She represented the UK.
3: Did she?
2: She's ours.
3: I didn't know you could just do this.
2: Why
4: did she represent the UK?
2: Maybe she was born there.
4: Oh.
3: So maybe it's Maybelline.
2: Maybe it's Maybelline.
0: The Southwest Hits, Carrie and Tommy.

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1: The Southwest, it's the Southwest Hits. Carrie and Tommy, the best bits.
2: Because he's away, we got Loz Barry from the Hot Hits filling in.
3: Yes, and Bad Company, if you haven't seen it. It's a wonderful new Aussie comedy. 8:15 Sundays on ABC TV. And iView, and the creator, the star of the show, the very funny comic, Ann Edmonds, joins us. G'day, Edo.
4: Hello, guys. How are you going?
3: Good. I need to point out, people won't have heard this, but we had a bit of a struggle when you first got in here. You couldn't get on the chair.
4: The chair's too high.
5: Very high.
3: We've only had one person struggle to get on the chair before.
4: Was it a jockey?
3: It's not. It's you and Denise Scott.
4: Oh, yeah. Well, a hero of mine. That's where I'm, you know, if I can get there, that's a career goal.
3: I hate to say it, but you're there.
4: I'm there.
5: That's the measure, the chair.
3: Edo, the show's wonderful.
4: Oh, thanks, Tommy.
3: It kind of is a very funny look at the world of theatre, and you are the artistic director. You star in all the shows. You direct all the shows. You're balls to the wall bonkers.
4: Yeah.
3: Is this a world you're familiar with in your own life?
4: Well, I am balls to the wall bonkers myself. But, yeah, I mean, I guess I'm not as familiar with the theatre world as I am with the comedy world. But I'm certainly familiar with people in showbiz.
3: Yeah.
4: As are you. Yeah. As are we all in this room.
5: Yeah.
4: And they are, you know.
3: It felt...
4: As someone, nobody likes them.
3: as someone who, like, I studied drama, and it was all so real.
4: Yes.
3: I used to do plays, like, when I was studying, where we would get nude. We burnt hair for one of the plays. We'd burnt hair before the audience
5: came
3: in.
5: Where was this? Because
3: at
5: that
3: uni.
5: Doesn't sound... I studied drama at uni. We weren't burning hair and naked.
3: Yes. Were you not? Because we were doing this and we honestly thought we're changing the world.
4: Yeah.
3: And it wasn't until years later that I was like, that was only our parents who came and saw that.
4: Nude.
3: Yes, nude.
4: On all fours, screaming, going, ah,
5: trying to access something.
4: Yeah, I know. I don't know.
3: It's very, I think people who have never been involved in that will look at this and go, possibly it's unbelievable, and B, just oh, it's too much.
4: Yeah.
3: But it's very real.
4: It's very real. And people like Margie, play, are... There are deluded people like that. Well, you have to be a tiny bit deluded to get into showbiz, to be fair, because it's mental.
3: Yes.
4: But then there's people that really, who you're talking to them often, you go...
5: Yeah. is Margie based on one person or many people?
4: It's an amalgamation of many people I know, including myself.
5: Yeah.
4: There's mentalness from me in there, but there's also some... It's based on a lot of people's social media accounts where I'm just watching that going, none of that is real.
3: if people haven't heard or seen any of the show yet, this is a bit of Margie kind of describing herself.
4: Mm. Obviously, I'm Margie Argyle. I've been the artistic director and I'm in charge of absolutely everything except the boring financial stuff. Mm. But I'm also a storyteller. I'm a truth custodian. I'm a disruptor. I'm a witch. I'm a feminist. I'm a mother. My work is constantly grappling with the universality of our biological makeup, combined with a collective sense of the sublime.
5: Yeah. So what's that?
6: Basically.
4: So that's me.
5: You represent the people, really.
4: Yeah, everyone knows what that means.
5: Yeah.
4: We've all been in a room with someone like that having to nod along going,
5: oh, my God.
4: Of course that makes sense when in your head you're like, what?
3: So I've heard the sentence, and this is usually, it's usually actors that say the sentence, who keep in mind, the actors often that we speak to haven't actually written the script.
4: No.
3: And they say, it was just such an important story for me to tell.
4: Yes. It's storytelling.
3: It just needed to be told.
4: It did.
3: I couldn't sit by any longer without telling the story.
4: This story of me riding on top of a train shooting people. Yeah. It had to be told in Russia for some reason.
3: Edo, how much of it was, you're a wonderful writer, but I've also seen you think on your feet and it'd be so funny. How much of it was improv'd? Was there any room for that when you were shooting?
4: Oh, yes, there was lots of room for that.
3: Was what we just heard when you went, I'm a witch, was that improv'd?
4: No, that was scripted. That was scripted. But mostly, you get the script down and then at the end of it, you let loose a bit and improvise. But when you're in the edit, it's a surprising how much of it you just come back to the script.
3: Yes.
4: Because it's supposed to be written that way. But you still get the gold in there, the impro gold.
3: Yeah. Edo, can you stick around? Because we've got more to chat to you about up next, including the rumours we hear of perhaps another season in the mix, in the work, whatever, doesn't matter. More with Anne Edmonds up next.
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12: Carrie Bickmore
13: and Tommy Little.
12: This is Carrie and Tommy.
14: Yeah. Bickmore is away today. We got Loz Barry filling in.
15: And Lozzie, we did this earlier in the week and it went off its rocker so much we thought we might do it again.
16: Okay.
15: You nearly died.
16: Yeah, in a very surprising way, actually.
15: Yes.
16: Mm-hmm.
15: And then we opened the phones and we were absolutely inundated with calls of what? Mundane thing nearly killed you.
16: Mm-hmm.
15: And we thought, let's go again, 13 1060 if you want to give us a call. What mundane activity for you it was just swallowing an anti-anxiety pill?
16: Correct.
15: I assume it was anti and not pro-anxiety.
16: It was anti-anxiety, but the very irony of it was I was highly anxious while trying to get it down.
15: Give us a call, 13 1060. We'll take them next.
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1: All over the Southwest, it's the Southwest Hits. Carrie and Tommy, the best bits.
2: Week we were talking about the mundane things that nearly killed you because you were trying to swallow a tablet

0: for your body.
1: It got stuck in my esophagus to the point where I vomited and it was still stuck.
0: And we thought it was so much fun to talk about these near-death mundane experiences.
1: Which is certainly mundane.
0: We would do it again. G'day, Heidi.
2: Hi, guys. Hi, Tommy. How you going?
0: Yeah, great. What happened?
2: So I nearly died by a paddle pop.
0: Oh, I just wanted to know as well.
2: So I was at home and I'd put the kids to bed and I was having a chocolate paddle pop and some of it I sucked back because my teeth were cold and it went into my windpipe and I was very lucky that I was living at a granny flat at my dad's at the time because it was completely silent and I ran upstairs and I couldn't make any noise at all and my father realised what was happening and he had to do the Heineken manoeuvre on me about five times to dislodge it.
1: Hang on, was it the whole paddle pop? I'm confused.
2: No, only a tiny bit of it, and when I went to swallow it, it went into my windpipe and I couldn't make a sound. It was completely...
0: That's terrifying. Yes. I also think there was a slight sort of, I think you went to say Heimlich and I think you called it the Heineken the Heineken remover. Oh, Heidi, thank you. We're so glad that you're okay.
1: Should have had a rainbow.
0: Do you reckon it would have still done it? I wonder if you had, is your windpipe, so I'm probably going to sound stupid here. So say you've got ice cream in there.
1: Yeah.
0: If you drink warm water, will that dissolve it? Or is your windpipe different to your swallow pipe?
1: If you go water down your windpipe, that's when you cough up water.
3: Reminded me, I had, you know, in whiskey or like cocktails, sometimes they give you those really big square ice blocks.
1: Yes, love them.
3: Yeah, I was trying to eat one of those after I'd finished a drink. I don't know why.
0: Had a few of them.
3: And I accidentally swallowed it and it got stuck in my throat and I couldn't get it all the way down. And so I had to sit there just able to breathe while it melted. And then eventually I could swallow it.
0: Oh, my gosh. And then did you feel like, was your stomach ice?
3: Cold all the way down until you can't feel anymore.
0: I think a brain freeze is bad. You've got like a full gut freeze.
3: But it was also such an embarrassing way to have died that I was like, never share this.
1: I always think that when it's like, could you imagine people telling, he choked on an ice?
3: Yeah, he's an idiot.
0: Don't worry. If you were ever around us and that happened, we'd make it way worse.
1: Yeah. We would laugh a lot.
0: You know, we'd quickly put items around you. The piano fell on him. Yeah. Don't worry. G'day, Donna.
4: Hi, how you going?
0: Yeah, good. What mundane activity almost killed you?
4: Putting the bins out.
1: That'll do it, though.
0: What happened?
4: It was quite late one night, and I said to my husband, let's go to bed. I'll go and put the bins out. You go, you know, do your teeth, whatever. And so went out in the dark. The guy next door had these steel girders along the boundary.
0: Yeah.
4: Went out, grabbed one bin in each hand, tripped on the girders, landed face first, knocked my front teeth loose. I looked like I'd been in a pub brawl, but went inside and my husband goes, oh, my God, what have you done? My eldest son at the time would have been about 9 or 10. He came in and walked back out and went and laid on our bed. And my husband went and said to him, what's wrong? And he goes, there's just so much blood.
1: Oh, God.
0: Donna. So what
4: yeah,
0: did you
4: have
0: to
4: lie down?
0: Did you have to get some fake teeth? Yeah. What happened?
4: No. I still got my teeth. So my front left tooth was knocked loose.
0: Yes.
4: And it was knocked backwards and across behind the front right tooth.
0: Yeah.
4: So went to the hospital and they said, go and see a dentist tomorrow. And they basically put a wire behind, like moved it back to where it should be, put a wire across the back of my teeth.
0: Yeah, I've got one of those.
4: To hold it in place, yeah. But I can still feel, like I know that tooth's been knocked, like it just doesn't feel like all the other teeth. Oh. It just has a feeling that you can just feel it's not, it's been...
1: Like the nerves done, or
4: yeah.
1: something.
4: Yeah, oh. yeah.
0: Oh.
4: But, yeah.
0: Thank you, Donna.
4: That
0: has sent a shiver of pain down my spine. G'day, Chloe.
5: Hi.
0: What finish us off. What happened?
5: Went to my nana's for a holiday and we went to go swimming.
0: Yeah.
5: So put on some sunscreen before we went swimming.
0: Yeah.
5: We were in the sun for about an hour and a half swimming and I just went bawling to my nan going, something's wrong. I had second and third degree burns from sunscreen.
0: From sunscreen?
5: Yep, highly allergic and haven't been able to use it since.
1: Oh, no. Well, all sunscreens or that particular brand?
5: No, I can't use any sunscreen at all.
1: Oh, my goodness.
0: I know. I'm getting stuck in the details again, but is zinc the same as sunscreen? Like, can you have anything you can wear?
5: I haven't tried zinc.
0: Yeah,
5: just
0: fair enough.
5: Too scared to try.
1: Chloe.
0: So, Chloe, what do you... do you

0: live in a sunnier part of the country?
1: I live in New South Wales, so it's pretty sunny here. Mm.
0: And what do you look like? Could you ever go to the beach? Is it full parasol?
1: No, I just try and limit water as much as possible.
0: Wow.
2: It's
1: my joy. If I'm in water, it burns more, but like just being out in the sun's not too bad.
2: So it's like a reaction with the water.
1: Yeah. Every time I'm anywhere near water and in the sun, I burn like no tomorrow. But if I'm just out normal gardening, whatever, I'm fine.
0: I think, I don't think Chloe meant sunscreen and water.
2: No.
0: I think she meant the sun in water.
2: What?
0: Like,
2: I thought like because she's wearing the sunscreen, then she gets in the water and the water does something.
0: There's no sunscreen. I don't think. You're not wearing any sunscreen now, Chloe, right?
1: No, I don't wear anything at all. No.
2: You probably shouldn't. Yeah.
0: Thank you, Chloe.
3: The Southwest Hits, Carrie and Tommy.

0: producer.
1: Bitch, don't kill my vibe.
0: Producer.
1: Bitch, don't kill my vibe.
0: Producer.
1: Bitch, don't kill my vibe.
2: Wazzy, this is the dregs of the week. We have 17 producers that work on this show, and a combined total, they get one segment per week.
3: Okay.
2: To showcase their best work. They've put a man that a lot would say is a spearhead of the team.
3: Yeah. Yes. He's the spokesperson, Sammy?
2: But the
4: No, not spokes. I'm also the do person.
3: Ah.
5: He's the most concussed spearhead.
2: Yeah. He's the most, the spear concussed head.
3: Yeah. Okay.
2: Producer Sammy, what have you got?
4: The other day during one of the chats that you and Loz were having, Tommy, you both had a moment thinking about the same name, Russell. And you said the first name that came to your mind was Russell Coit.
2: Coit.
4: And Loz, who did you say?
3: Crow.
4: Russell Crowe. So I went away and thought about this a fair bit and thought, how about I come up with a game?
2: Mm.
4: So you guys thought maybe I would bring a game like, you know, I'll say a name and you guys better see who first comes to mind.
3: Yeah. Now, if we can match each other.
4: Yes. But no, I've come up with a different game. It's called a name bidding game.
3: Ooh.
4: I'm going to say one name and you guys have to bid on how many famous names you know of this person or this name.
3: Okay.
4: Mm. And then you've got to name them. And then the other person who...
2: You're the best.
4: Yeah.
2: And I love you.
4: I should have thought
2: and
4: about...
2: And you couldn't have described my idea for the game any clearer.
4: It was so obvious because I was so bad explaining the game that it wasn't my idea.
2: You just say Michael and we do a number of how many famous Michaels we could name.
4: First name on the list.
2: And the highest bidder gets to have a go.
4: That's a great idea, Tommy.
2: What's your first name?
4: Michael.
3: Okay.
2: I can give you 10.
3: I can give you 11.
4: No way. Just outbidding for no reason.
3: Thinking Michael 11.
2: Go
4: if you
2: for
4: can't
2: it,
4: name
2: Loz.
4: 11, then Tommy gets the point.
3: Immediately.
4: Yes, immediately.
2: Go for it, Loz.
3: Okay. Michael Douglas, Michael Jordan, Michael B. Jordan, Michael...
5: C. Jordan.
3: C. No. Michael Hutchins.
2: Yep.
3: Michael...
2: Oh, that's got to be...
4: Oh, my God.
3: Gone.
2: You got four.
4: You didn't even say Michael Jackson.
3: Oh, my God, Lauren. See, my brain goes.
4: Mm. Tommy gets the point. Next name. David.
2: 9.
4: This is...
3: 3.
4: Yeah. Go,
5: yeah,
4: Tommy.
5: Okay, Tommy.
2: David King, former footballer.
3: Yep.
2: David Hasselhoff. Mm. David Duchovny, played Mulder.
3: Yes.
2: There is David... David Spade.
4: Nice.
2: There is David Schwimmer. There is David, the statue of David. Yeah, that counts. Does that count?
5: Getting so close.
2: David
5: one of the biggest ones. Oh, there he is.
2: And there is David and Goliath.
3: Oh,
5: One more. You're one short.
2: David and Goliath. That wasn't my 9th.
5: No.
2: What's that? What are you doing?
3: Stop it.
2: Get a phone. Kicking a phone over. Bend over. David over.
5: David. David, kick over.
2: David, what are you pointing at?
4: Bend it like Beckham.
2: David Beckham. Yeah. No help required.
4: Wins the game.
3: Oh, that was a practice.
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1: Around Australia for your R&B Fridays, it's Carrie Bickmore and Tommy Little. Bick is away at the moment, so we got Loz Barry from the Hot Hits filling in.
2: We still got $10,000 in cash to give away before we're off air today, Lozzie.
3: Okay, good.
2: How good. And also before five, a man who I saw swimming, promoting officially the island of Vanuatu.
3: Yes.
2: Islands, I should say. I assume there'd be more than one.
1: Yeah.
2: I reckon. We've got more.
1: We can ask him.
2: We can ask him. I saw him swimming in a full suit and tie, and why the people of Vanuatu decided you need to be our face and, more importantly, the body of our country. Yeah. We are going to get to the bottom of that up next.
0: All over the Southwest, it's the Southwest Hits, Carrie and Tommy.

0: was, you know, when you're standing there and a car just rips past,
1: yep,
0: and the first thing, you're not thinking, am I going to get abused? You're thinking, I wonder what that snippet of song was.
1: Yes.
0: Yes.
1: I'm familiar.
0: Yeah, well, we've employed Yanni here, mm-hmm, and he does laps, and I think I can see him coming.
1: Okay.
0: Oh.
1: Oh, gosh.
0: Oh. Oh.
2: Going fast
0: hang on
2: today.
0: He's,
1: do you reckon he can come by again?
0: Yeah. Yanni! One more time. Is it that? No. Mm.
1: Can you slow down at all?
0: Yeah. Yanni! Slower!
1: Man in black. Wow, I would never have got that when Yanni was driving so fast.
2: Mm-hmm. I do think it was that.
0: It's not what I expected him to have in his
1: is that not like
0: in his SS Commodore? I didn't expect him. I thought he was more into kind of newer stuff.
1: Mm-hmm.
0: But I guess that any song with a dance tutorial in it,
1: yeah,
0: is pretty good.
2: I think Yanni's still got a CD stacker. I think that's
0: what a six stacker in the booth.
1: Yeah,
0: that's right.
1: Yeah, yeah,
0: next to his subby.
2: Yeah. So let's give another one. Okay. Oh, that was quick.
1: Yanni's speeding.
0: No,
1: slow
0: that
1: down.
0: Was, that's, sorry. That was that's Ilya.
1: Oh, is that Ilya?
0: Yeah, because Yanni would do.
1: I didn't even see. Sorry,
0: okay. Ilya, can you come back?
1: Birds of a feather, Billy Eilish.
0: Whoa! Wow, well done.
1: Thank you.
0: Geez, should we get Jane to have a whiz by?
1: Yeah.
2: Oh, Jane does have a pretty different playlist.
1: Really?
0: Jane! I'm concentrating on these made-up names so much I'm not listening to the music. Let's go. Can you ask Jane to come for another spin?
1: Jane. Body Rock is in the house tonight. Body Rock.
0: It is by
1: who's it?
0: It's by the two. It's by the two people.
1: DJ.
0: No, Body isn't it? Rock. Isn't it by Redfoo and the other one?
2: It's more than LOL. It's
0: yeah.
1: LMFAO.
0: Yeah.
1: Party Rock. Body Rock. Idiot.
0: Oh, I feel like I got it with that with Redfoo and the other guy.
1: Yeah, you did.
0: Yeah.
1: You got that one.
0: I think we're doing a tiebreaker.
2: All right, here we go. Yes.
0: Oh, good vibration.
1: Good vibration.
0: Who sings Good Vibrations and the game is yours?
1: Mm.
0: Yeah, it's tough, isn't it?
1: Good Vibrations is by
2: Boston.
0: Boston. Is it old or is it newer
2: it's
0: than I think?
2: Very old, I would say.
0: Boston.
2: He's from Boston and he's mostly famous for his movies now.
0: He is.
3: Marky Mark.
1: Marky Mark in the Funky Bun.
2: Kieran wins.
1: No way.
0: Well done. Out of nowhere.
1: Bradbury.
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0: premium gear from the other afternoon. 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
1: Now, this man is a wonderful comedian, and I've always been jealous of the names of his stand-up tours. Last year, it was called Laughter, I Barely Know Her, and it's wonderful, and I think he's done it again. This tour is called I Can See O'Leary Now, The Ray... Is has gone is what it says on my sheet. It's just has gone. It's Ray O'Leary.
2: Hello. Thank you very much. Yes, that's a completely original title. I've for copyright reasons, I've never heard of music before in my life. I certainly wasn't listening to any singles that came out in 1975.
3: No, you're fine.
2: Yeah.
3: Ray. Now I know lots of people like to dress up like you at your shows. Would you say you're the pit bull of comedy?
2: The pit bull of comedy.
3: Yeah.
2: Oh, wow. Dale.
3: So, yes.
2: Yeah, absolutely. Yeah. What is it? Time, living's not a waste of life, and time is not. Oh, I can't. I try
4: life
2: to learn.
4: Life's not a waste of time, yeah.
2: So let's keep living and. Oh, well, thank you. Thank
3: is that
2: you.
3: A beat track? You really are people.
2: Yeah, that was one of his famous quotes. I did try to learn it literally the other day, but his lyricism escapes me. But
1: do you know, I'm a bit hurt now because I just realised I've worked on this show for nearly a decade and I've never got a ding.
2: You've never got a
1: and
2: ding.
1: You've been
2: here
1: you know a matter of minutes.
2: And I'm already on the board.
1: You're already on the board. I've moved into last place. That's my own show.
2: I'm not sure what we're keeping track of, but I'm glad that I'm winning. That's the main thing.
3: Yeah.
1: Now, you do have shows in Brisbane this weekend. Tickets at livenation.com. Also, Tassie is coming up, and then you go to your home country.
2: Yes, I'll be in New Zealand. I'll be going to Auckland and Wellington later in the year. Yes. I'm going all over, and then regional Australia, and then I go to Adelaide. I'm going to go to the Northern Territory. It's all over.
1: The suit will go so well in the climate of the Northern Territory.
2: I hear it's nice and cool. I can't wait. I'm sure I'll be peeling it off my body at the end of the show.
1: So I'm interested in the stand-up tour, and I hope it's going so well. You're an excellent comedian, but I want to know about the big gig, which I've observed from a distance, and I haven't had the chance to ask you about.
2: The great big gig in the sky.
1: This is not the gig in the sky. You need to go through the sky to get there. Oh. Your tourism gig with Vanuatu.
2: Oh, yes. You are looking at the face and, I guess, voice.
1: And body.
2: And, yeah, all the various viscera internal organs of Vanuatu. Yes. I did a tourism campaign for Vanuatu last year, and they haven't asked me back, which I assume is because it's gone so well. They've been inundated with tourists. So I'm here to say maybe we should pull back on how they're going to Vanuatu. Yeah.
1: Well, it was so funny. It's a wonderful campaign. You're in your suit, in the water. You're learning to start fire with the locals, all this stuff.
2: Oh, wow. You've really watched it.
3: Oh, yeah.
1: Yeah. I showed Loz just before you came in. I'm like, this is good. This is good stuff.
3: I was very impressed.
2: They got me to swim underwater in my suit, and they wanted me to swim sort of horizontally, completely underwater, and I remember thinking, oh man, I've really nailed this. Like, I'm moving through the water so fast. And then you watch the clip back, and I'm just flopping around.
1: I didn't actually know you were swimming.
2: Oh.
1: I thought you were surviving.
2: Oh my God, Ray's having an epileptic fit under the water. We've got to get him out of there.
3: Were the locals, were they a bit confused watching you do all this, or were they just like, that's right.
2: Yeah, definitely sort of leave him alone.
3: Crazed man.
2: Yes, but they were actually every person who lived there we met, that was so lovely. This is just free promo now for Vanuatu, but it is a genuinely great place to go, so I highly recommend.
1: You're really hoping they do.
2: Yeah, a turnover.
1: I'm
2: going to keep talking about Vanuatu until another chick shows up.
1: Hey, Lozzie.
3: Yeah.
1: Lozzie told me a philosophy fact.
3: Yeah.
1: And I thought if there's anyone that's going to be interested, it's our resident philosopher, Ray O'Leary.
3: Yeah. I think, Ray, you'll be across this.
2: Okay, all right.
3: But did you know that if you go to Wikipedia and you click on whatever Wikipedia page it is,
2: yes,
3: you keep clicking on the first hyperlink, it always leads to philosophy.
2: Oh, I mean, philosophy. I thought you were going to say Hitler.
3: It is, and the other one is Hitler, yes.
2: Oh, wow, you were very excited to hear the word Hitler.
3: No.
1: I can't believe I opened this by saying, and if there's one person who's going to love this, it's Ray O'Leary.
2: The most Jewish looking guy in the room, I'm sorry.
1: And you were like, hang on, I've got this, I know what I like. Yeah.
3: No philosophy.
2: Yeah, that's true. That's true. It helps write a lot of essays. You don't have to click into the, there we go, then I'll just copy this down. Yeah.
3: Quicker than typing it
2: out.
3: Yeah,
2: but philosophy is the root of everything. You know, it's so important. That's why we all got to go out and study. I highly recommend everyone move to Vanuatu, sign up for their local university, and do a philosophy degree. Yeah.
1: We get a lot of interesting information about our guests. Now, lot of it, when it's people I know it already, but sometimes the information isn't that definitive. For example, dot point number 5 that we have about you here on our sheet simply says the words, verbatim, "I think he's vegan."
2: I think he's vegan. Oh, you know, I met the producers coming in here. I got to say, you got to get rid of some of them. They're falling behind. I think he's vegan.
3: Confirm or deny.
2: I guess the issue is I'm not quite sure what Zoe thinks if I'm vegan or not. So I guess I think I can confirm that she thinks I'm vegan, yes.
1: Yes. Okay.
2: But also to help out, I am actually vegan, yes, okay. Yes.
1: Are you? Because, so I wanted
2: because
1: to
2: Because I don't have the body type of a typical vegan. Is that where we're going? Is
1: that where we're sweet Vanuatu body? Come on.
2: We could dance around it all you like, Tommy. No. I know what you're trying to say.
1: No, because I'd heard, and it certainly wasn't a shot at you, but it made my ears perk up. It was someone describing you're spotted at a recent comedy festival, and they were saying that your time slot was quite early. It was a mother. It was a comedian who's also a mother, and she was angry that you got an early time slot because she's like, buddy, Ray, she goes, I've got to get to bed early. I got a kid and stuff. But Ray, they put him on at 6 p.m. He goes home and eats noodles and then comes back out to party. And I just didn't picture, I pictured you eating drunken meat-filled snacks.
2: Oh, yes. I'll say that's completely false. That's not true at all. I don't need the noodles. I just go straight to the party. I'm filled with the energy. But no, that is true. I do have the coveted mother's spot. That was intentional. I do purposely. I say I want whoever else is in the venue. If they've got kids, they have to be on much later than me. Yeah.
3: Is it an energy thing?
2: Yeah, absolutely.
1: Yeah. Ray, how many of the suits? Because anyone who's seen you know you have an outfit, yes. A signature look, if you will, and you wear it well, but how many suits do you have?
2: Well, you may be able to sense, a sense of what the answer might be from the smell of the suit as it came in the, came in the room. But let's just say I don't have as many as I should, I think, for as often as I wear it, especially in those Darwin shows. They're going to be quite potent, I think.
3: Was this suit swimming in Vanuatu?
2: It was. Yeah, that was maybe the last time it's been washed now that I think about it.
1: The classic Vanuatu wash.
3: Yeah.
1: Ray, we absolutely love you on the show. Your tour is called I Can See O'Leary Now. The rain has gone, according to my sheet. It's Brisbane this weekend, then Tassie. Did I say rain?
3: You said rain.
1: Oh, my God, yeah. I've really infringed that copyright.
3: Yeah.
2: I hope
3: nothing to do with that.
2: I really hope Johnny Nash is not listening to this.
1: Live Nation's where you get your tickets. Ray O'Leary, thank you very much.
2: No, thank you so much for having me, guys.
0: Southwest, it's the Southwest Hits, Carrie and Tommy. 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
2: We just call them.
1: So if you've registered, you look at your phone now and manifest it about to ring, because we're about to dial the number of one lucky, about to be 10K richer person. Punch in the number, Jesse boy. Come on.
2: Oh, no.
1: You've manifested this. Oh, no.
2: Oh, no.
1: Oh, no.
3: The person you are calling is not...
1: Let's give him 10 seconds.
2: Okay.
1: His name's Brandon. If you know Brandon and you're listening right now, tell him pick up his phone, message, do everything, and...
2: He clearly doesn't have his phone on him, maybe.
1: Let's try Brandon one more time.
2: This is Brandon's
3: place. The person you are calling.
1: Oh, no. I think it is time to move on. Our next number down the list of all the beautiful people that have entered via carrieandtommy.com.au. Two things you need to do.
2: Mm-hmm.
1: Give us the code word and then answer the call.
4: Damn it, darling.
5: Hello.
1: Hello, is that Cherie?
5: Yes, it is.
1: Cherie, my name is Tommy. I do a radio show with Carrie Bickmore. Are you familiar with it?
5: Yes, I am, Tommy. Yeah, how are you going?
1: I'm really good. It's nice to speak to you. Hey, Carrie is away today, but my friend Loz is filling in. Would you like to say hi to Loz?
5: Yeah, sure.
2: Hi, Cherie.
5: Hi, Loz. How are you going?
2: Good. Do you have any idea why we might be calling you today? I don't know.
5: Yeah.
1: Have you entered any code words in for any competitions?
5: I have, maybe in a few today.
1: Oh, okay. What were you hoping to win?
5: Hopefully 10 grand for a motorhome so I can go travelling with my dad.
1: That, with your what?
5: With my baby bird. He's a 7-month-old Indian ringneck, so we just want to get on the road. I'm in a wheelchair, so I've come a long way, so I can't wait to get an accessible motorhome and just travel.
1: Hey, Cherie, I'm sorry to hear that you're in a chair, but that's exciting. That's, okay. That's exciting, the idea of travelling with your bird.
5: I know, and I'm harness training him so we can go outside and fly around.
1: Oh.
5: And
2: What's the bird's name?
5: His name's Baby. It just stuck. It was going to be Velcro, but his name's Baby.
1: That's so cute.
5: Yeah.
1: Cherie, how much does an accessible motorhome cost you?
5: A brand new one is about 100, but there's accessible secondhand ones that are way less, so.
1: Yeah. Mm. And 10 grand would be a fair help to get towards that.
5: No, a big help. Yeah, definitely.
1: Hey, Cherie.
5: Yeah.
1: I wish we could just give you the whole amount for a brand spanking new motorhome. I mean, I would love that. But at the moment, they've put Loz and I in charge of the kitty.
2: Yeah.
1: And we have $10,000 to give away. And guess what, Cherie?
5: Oh, don't say it.
1: It's all yours, Cherie.
5: Oh, thank you so much. Oh, my gosh. Here I come, Australia, me and my bed. Oh, thank you so much.
2: Oh, Cherie.
5: Thank you, guys.
2: I can't wait to see photos of you and Baby just traveling around.
5: Oh, wow. Thank you.
1: Hey, Cherie, have the best time. Enjoy the cash and safe travel.
5: Oh, thanks, guys. You're the best. Thank you. Oh,
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2: Your R&B Fridays, it's Carrie Bickmore and Tommy Little driving you home, but because he's away today, we got Loz Barry filling in.
3: Yeah, now I saw this on my TikTok last night. Benedict Cumberbatch, who I have a funny opinion of.
4: Yeah, I think his name is the best bit about him.
3: Yeah, I agree. And the way he says penguin.
4: Oh, penguin.
3: Yeah, penguin. The penguins. Yeah. Well, he was involved in a heated road rage clash with a masked cyclist near London's King Cross station, and they argued publicly on St. Pancras Road during peak hour. And I'm talking...
4: St. Penguin Road?
3: Penguin. Oh. There's a video of it happening. We can have a listen.
5: I am listening to everything you're saying. You're deluded.
6: Take it out on the
5: lying. I was behind you the entire time.
6: You verbally abused me.
5: I verbally abused the guy.
6: Yes.
5: I refute the accusation.
4: And I challenge you to a duel.
7: I just
4: slap you in your face.
7: Good sir, I say.
4: Listen here, dirtbag.
3: I just love
4: this. You've been doing this crap for too long.
7: Oh, you wash your mouth out, good sir.
3: Hogwash.
4: Hogwash.
3: It's the most, like, normal encounter, and then it's just Benedict Cumberbatch. But I just love it. And then this is the best bit. Eyewitness say that exchange lasted 5 minutes. The cyclist rode off while Benedict stayed behind and posed for photos with fans who gathered at the scene.
4: So is Benedict... So one of them was accused and
3: accusing
4: the other going,
3: Benedict.
4: Of going through red lights, essentially.
3: Something like that. I don't know.
2: He said there's zebra crossing at some point, so I assume he hasn't stopped.
3: There's a lot of rage on the road. May I offer you a little story that happened to me? Very opposite. This is an Australian, I want to say Australian hero, an Australian darling. Yeah. Me and my mum were in a car accident, not a bad car accident, about, I don't know, I want to say 20 years ago.
4: Yes.
3: Guess who stopped to help us?
4: Benedict Cumberbatch.
3: Close.
4: Damn it.
3: Jimmy Barnes.
4: Did he?
3: Yes.
4: How good's that?
3: And he was like, do you need any help? I'm not going to do the Jimmy voice, but, you know.
4: yeah, we know. He's not the car that hit you.
3: No, he just pulled up and was like, do you guys need some help?
4: Oh, my God, it'd be worth it.
3: Ah.
4: If someone said you can ding your car right now and Barnsley will appear, I'd take it straight off the road.
3: Immediately.
4: Yeah. How wonderful.
3: It was lovely.
4: Did you get a photo?
3: No. This is pre-camera phones.
4: Oh, you were saying to say this is pre-camera. And I'm like, when? 1800s?
0: The Southwest Hits. Carrie and Tommy.

0: best bits.
1: Around the country for your drive home, it's Carrie Bickmore and Tommy Little. Bickers is away. We got Loz Barry filling in.
2: Yes, and producer Kieran says he's got something for us. Now, I don't want to tell you what to think and how to feel, but prepare to be underwhelmed.
3: So is it? Are you suggesting it's going to be dull?
2: Dull.
3: Oh,
2: dull, Kieran. And it'll be a long road to get not very far.
3: I'm going to try and support you the best way I can.
4: Thank you.
3: If you give me good content.
5: Anyway, good break, everyone. Move to the ad.
4: I got a game for you.
2: Ooh. Oh, no.
4: I thought, that's rude.
3: No, I love games.
4: Thank you. Okay. It, New York Times games, that level, that's where we're thinking.
2: It's better we don't copy games off the New York Times on this show. We certainly don't do that. But it is better. The last thing Kieran bought was a PowerPoint presentation, and I think it's only fair to say it was a disaster.
3: What was the topic?
4: It was key changes.
2: It was about key changes, but he'd edited the audio up.
6: Yeah, and to be fair, Carrie brought it, but because it was so bad, she said it was Kieran.
2: She threw Kieran under the bus so hard, backed over him till all he was was tyre marks.
4: And now she's not here, so we can go again. This weekend in Europe, big weekend, it's the Eurovision Song Contest.
3: No, this is exciting.
4: Yes, and what better way to celebrate
2: the world? Have we got Delta on?
4: No, she's busy. Sorry. She's busy at the Eurovision Song Contest, but she is performing this song this weekend. Not bad.
3: Pretty good.
4: She's going in fifth favourite. That's pretty good.
3: I maintain, though, if Kate Miller-Heikki never won it for us, we're doomed.
4: Well, I only found out the other day that Dami Im was our best performer.
3: She was like runner-up or
2: Didn't
3: something.
2: Didn't she come second?
3: Yeah.
4: In our second year of doing it, I think, something like that.
3: Yeah.
4: She was quite young. Anyway, and so...
2: Isn't there, and sorry, I'm not as across Eurovision as I should be, but isn't the thing that we can't win?
3: We'll never win because we'll never host it. Yeah.
4: Well, we can win, won't host. We have to nominate, which would be the UK. We just nominate the UK to do it.
3: Mm. Mm. Is that a personal preference that you've got?
4: Well, no, because they're one of the, it's very boring, but they're the big five broadcasters who automatically qualify. So when someone else wins, they get the preference of who of the five would like
2: you're
4: to
2: You're right,
4: win.
2: That was boring. Okay.
4: Thank you. Last year's winner was JJ with this song. So that means this year we're in Austria. Yeah. At the I can't remember what the arena's called. I printed myself a sheet, but I've forgotten it. Anyway.
2: Schrödenfreud.
4: It had a funny name, but I can't remember what it was. But anyway, we're going to play a game of What Country Am I?
3: Oh,
4: bit of fun.
3: Brilliant.
2: Great.
4: Yeah.
2: I'm very excited.
4: Thank you.
3: Okay, no, this is, supportive. See? Yeah.
2: I said I was excited.
3: Yeah, good.
4: Thank you.
5: Oh, it's because it's Wiener.
4: Wienerberg Arena.
3: Wienerberg?
4: Wienerberg Arena.
5: I think it's Wiener Stadthal.
2: Imagine if Tina Arena played Wiener Arena.
3: Now, what does Wiener mean?
4: Just Vienna.
2: Oh, does it? I thought it was
3: Are you
2: sausage.
3: Serious?
4: It's like Vienna. It's like Vienna. So Viennese. Like
3: so they say Wiener. I'm a Wiener.
4: They're Vienna. Vienna.
6: Where are you from? Wiener.
3: Wiener.
2: My whole family are Wiener.
4: But we would say Wiener, obviously.
2: So what do you say if you come first?
4: I'm the Wiener in Vienna. Should we play the game? Come back and play the game?
6: This game's pretty fun.
3: How long's it going to take?
4: Well, we've already spoken about
2: Let's come back and find out who is the Wiener in the game.
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4: 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So how fast were you going?
3: 15 k's over.
4: Jeez, mate. Why the hell were you doing that?
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9: 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All over the Southwest, it's the Southwest Hits, Carrie and Tommy.

0: Just some best bits from the other afternoon. Southwest hits, Carrie and Tommy.
1: We are playing the first ever edition of Who is the Vina?
2: Who's the Vina? Because it's Eurovision Song Contest this week. And we've got all the finalists are there now. We know who's locked in for Saturday night.
3: Who's going to win? Like, what's the betting people saying?
2: We'll find out soon.
1: Surely.
2: Because it might be part
1: Italy.
2: Of the game.
1: But you must know who the favourite is. Because you told us Delta was fifth favourite. Yeah. Which I don't think is an official title.
2: The favourite is Finland.
1: Oh, the Finns.
2: Yeah.
3: Okay.
2: Now, I'll just do a little thing. You can watch it on SBS. All weekend.
1: Watch it on SBS. Well done.
3: What time? Yeah. Because time is important.
2: So it's on twice because obviously it's early morning our time. So it's like on at 3 a.m. or something. But then they repeat it with all the behind the scenes at 7:30 on Sunday.
1: Oh, I'll be watching both.
3: Yeah, I'm getting up.
1: I'll be watching the second one bleary-eyed going, that bit wasn't in the first one.
3: Yeah.
4: It's actually 5 a.m. So,
3: that's doable.
2: Get out.
1: Producers are fighting.
4: Fact checking.
2: Depends what state you're in.
1: Yep.
2: I'm in Perth.
1: It probably doesn't depend what state you're in, does it?
3: They'll be live though.
1: Yeah. Bloody hell. Oh. Showbiz is still alive.
2: We're both right. Let's play What Country Am I?
3: Okay.
2: First song is this one. Like it?
1: Tommy.
2: Mm-hmm.
1: That is a Scando country for sure. That is the Swedes.
3: I was going to say the
1: Iceland.
3: Germany.
2: That is the favourite Finland.
3: Oh!
1: Scando. Wait, is that Scando? Is Finland Scando?
2: Mm. Yeah, it is. Yeah, it's up there. Yeah. It's up and about.
1: Yeah, I got it. Regionally.
2: So that is Linda Lampianis and Peter Parkokon. With
3: Liz. He does
1: his what?
2: Peter does his cockin.
5: And Larry. Pianus and cockon.
1: And we got Pianus and cockon back together.
5: At the Wiener Center.
3: No wonder they're favourites.
1: Find out who the Wiener is.
2: Leakin Heighton, and it translates to, you are a flamethrower.
1: Thank you.
4: And sorry, there's already too many voices in this, but I'm going to fact check another thing here. Technically, Finland is not considered part of Scandinavia.
2: Well, it's up there, though.
4: It's up there, but it's not part of Scandinavia, also, so you're racist.
2: I like you. Not part of Europe because it's not part of the EU. Want to go down that route?
1: This is real. This will end. The day will end.
3: Does this happen every time? Oh, every day?
1: We haven't had a mud wrestle in hours.
3: Okay.
1: Right. We're getting close.
2: Country Cowboys. Number two. You ready?
1: Yeah.
2: This one's fun as. Who reckon?
1: I reckon. I'm going to take a wild pun here, but that, to me, that smells like hometown heroes. I reckon that is Austria.
3: I reckon that's Switzerland.
4: Oh, what?
2: Whoa.
3: I have no idea.
1: It's either Austria or Germany, surely.
2: Greece.
1: Whoa!
2: Yeah.
3: Of course it's Greece!
1: It did have a bit of oppa.
2: That's
1: Achilles. Give it to us again. We should have known that.
3: That's stupid. That's so obviously clearly Greece.
1: You're half Greek. We should know that.
3: Am I?
1: I don't know.
3: That's the first time.
2: Achilles with furto, which translates to bring it to me.
3: Ah.
2: Yeah.
1: Okay. What? Bring what?
2: Well, he's got a cake in his hand. In the video. Yeah. Okay. So maybe it's cake. Next one, I got two more. And then we're done. Two more. One, this is the first one. A good one.
3: Where Germany?
1: I am so confident in all my answers, and I'm sure I'm bang off. I reckon that's Spain.
2: It's the well-known country of Armenia.
1: Oh, that's kind of Spain.
2: That's
3: okay.
2: What I look forward to is doing the telecast. They're like, we're going to Armenia. What's your score? And you're like, I don't know where that is.
1: Okay.
2: Anyway, last one. This is a favourite too. Jesse, take it away.
5: Yeah, I would say that's Germany as well.
1: That's German, isn't it? Is that German?
3: It sounds like it.
1: Hang on. Is that Austria then?
5: I reckon it's a bit of misdirection in this one.
1: You reckon?
5: Mm.
1: Is this going to be England? No, is it England or the UK?
3: Iceland.
2: That is Look Mum, No Computer with Eins Zwei Drei from the United Kingdom.
1: Whoa!
2: Yeah.
3: That's Shane, that. You're lying, everyone.
2: He literally says,
5: yeah, everyone at Eurovision, hold on, Australia's here to compete.
2: I left it out before they go to the chorus. He says, I need some better language to say 1, 2, 3 in. And then he goes, aren't far dry.
1: That is good stuff. All well, right. I'll be tuning in.
2: Congratulations. You guys were rubbish.
3: Yes. All over the Southwest, it's the Southwest Hits, Carrie and Tommy.

0: some premium gear from the other afternoon. Southwest Hits, Carrie and Tommy. The best bits.
1: Because he's away. We got Loz Barry from the Hot Hits filling in.
2: Yes, and Bad Company, if you haven't seen it. It's a wonderful new Aussie comedy. 8:15 Sundays on ABC TV. And iView and the creator, the star of the show, the very funny comic, Ann Edmonds joins us. G'day, Edo.
3: Hello, guys. How you going?
2: Good. I need to point out, people won't have heard this, but we had a bit of a struggle when you first got in here. You couldn't get on the chair.
3: The chair's too high.
4: Very high.
2: We've only had one person struggle to get on the chair before.
3: Was it a jockey?
2: It was not. It's you and Denise Scott.
3: Okay. Yeah. Well, a hero of mine. That's where I'm at. You know, if I can get there, that's a career goal.
2: I hate to say it, but you're there.
3: I'm there.
4: That's the measure, the chair.
2: Edo, the show's wonderful.
3: Oh, thanks, Tommy.
2: It kind of is a very funny look at the world of theatre, and you are the artistic director. You star in all the shows. You direct all the shows. You're balls to the wall bonkers.
3: Yeah.
2: Is this a world you're familiar with in your own life?
3: Well, I am balls to the wall bonkers myself. But, yeah, I mean, I guess I'm not as familiar with the theatre world as I am with the comedy world. But I'm certainly familiar with people in showbiz.
2: Yeah.
3: As are you. Yeah. As are we all in this room.
4: Yeah.
3: And they are, you know.
2: It felt
3: nobody likes them.
2: as someone who, like, I studied drama and it was all so real.
3: Yes.
2: I used to do plays, like, when I was studying, where we would get nude. We burnt hair for one of the plays. We'd burnt hair before the audience
4: came
2: in.
4: Where was this? Because
2: at
4: that
2: uni.
4: Doesn't sound. I studied drama at uni. We weren't burning hair and naked.
2: Yes. Were you not? Because we were doing this, and we honestly thought we're changing the world.
3: Yeah.
2: And it wasn't until years later that I was like, that was only our parents who came and saw that.
3: Nude.
2: Yes, nude.
3: On all fours, screaming, going, trying to access something. Yeah, I know. I don't know.
2: It's very, I think people who have never been involved in that will look at this and go, possibly it's unbelievable, and B, it's too much.
3: Yeah.
2: But it's very real.
3: It's very real. And people like Margie, as the play, are. There are deluded people like that. Well, you have to be a tiny bit deluded to get into showbiz, to be fair, because it's mental.
2: Yes.
3: But then there's people that really, who you're talking to them often, you go,
4: Is Margie based on one person or many people?
3: It's an amalgamation of many people I know, including myself.
4: Yeah.
3: There's mentalness from me in there, but there's also some... It's based on a lot of people's social media accounts where I'm just watching that going, none of that is real.
2: if people haven't heard or seen any of the show yet, this is a bit of Margie kind of describing herself.
5: Obviously, I'm Margie Argyle. I've been the artistic director and I'm in charge of absolutely everything except the boring financial stuff. But I'm also a storyteller. I'm a truth custodian. I'm a disruptor. I'm a witch. I'm a feminist, I'm a mother. My work is constantly grappling with the universality of our biological makeup, combined with a collective sense of the sublime.
6: Basically.
5: So that's me.
4: You represent the people, really.
3: Yeah, Everyone knows what that means.
4: Yeah.
3: We've all been in a room with someone like that having to nod along going,
4: oh, my God.
3: Of course that makes sense when in your head you're like, what?
2: So I've heard the sentence, and this is usually, it's usually actors that say the sentence, who, keep in mind, the actors often that we speak to haven't actually written the script.
3: No.
2: And they say that it was just such an important story for me to tell.
3: Yes. It's storytelling.
2: It just needed to be told.
3: It did.
2: I couldn't sit by any longer without telling the story.
3: This story of me riding on top of a train shooting people. Yes. It has to be told in Russia for some reason.
2: Edo, how much of it was, you're a wonderful writer, but I've also seen you think on your feet and it'd be so funny. How much of it was improv? Was there any room for that when you were shooting?
3: Oh, yes, there was lots of room for that.
2: Was what we just heard when you went, I'm a witch, was that improv?
3: No, that was scripted. But most, you get the script down and then at the end of it, you let loose a bit and improvise. But when you're in the edit, it's a surprising how much of it you just come back to the script.
2: Yeah.
3: Because it's supposed to be written that way. But you still get the gold in there, the improv gold.
2: Yeah. Edo, can you stick around? Because we've got more to chat to you about up next, including the rumours we hear of perhaps another season in the mix, in the work, whatever, doesn't matter. More with Anne Edmonds up next.
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0: 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Southwest Hits, Carrie and Tommy. 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
1: All over the Southwest, it's the Southwest Hits, Carrie and Tommy.
2: Carrie and Tommy, Carrie is away. We got Loz Barry filling in, and we're still joined by the very funny Anne Edmonds.
3: You had some great comics to work with. Obviously, Kitty Flanagan, who everybody knows and loves. Mm. But then also a young man who we've had on the show a bunch of times, Will Gibb. Yeah. He's so funny.
4: He's a superstar, that little guy. He's so funny, and he's such a good... He's also, for someone of that age, with an Instagram account of that size, very normal.
3: Yeah.
4: Which is my main concern.
3: Yeah.
4: I took him out for lunch. I was like, ugh, what am I going to get here? And by the end of lunch, I was like, normal, sign him up, normal.
3: What's the rule? You have to be the most nuts one?
4: No, but I mean, like, not a pain in the, like telling me they're amazing and they're going to, which he probably is going to take over the world, but, you know, that.
5: Be humble.
4: He's a very realistic guy.
5: Yeah. Mm.
3: I also think, surprisingly, having funny bones in this industry is not all that common. And I think you have it in spades. I think also Will actually has it in spades.
4: And it's not often, it's a shame with funny bones because it's often, I think, seen as a bit easy, you know, whereas scripted kind of, it's like, oh. But when you got funny bones, like, anyone could do that. It's like, no, it's not that easy.
3: Yeah. I had to work hard for these bones.
4: they're hard bones.
3: Did you enjoy the process of making the show?
4: Yeah.
3: Doesn't matter. It's good. Like, it's really good. So it doesn't really matter whether you had fun or not.
4: Yeah, but, too bad. I did. I loved being on set with the other, because, you know, the writing process is horrific, a little bit traumatic and isolating. I wrote it on my own. So that's like, what am I doing? Like walking around a park crying with Lloyd, who's just like, I wish this wasn't happening. The relationship and this show. Why do I have to listen to this?
3: Suck in, Lloyd. You've got a kid now. You're locked in.
4: You're trapped. And he's got a visa that's based on our relationship.
3: Guess what? You're on the other side of the world and you're cut off from your whole like support network.
4: Yeah, and I've cut them off like properly. So
5: what a power move.
4: I've isolated him. Yeah, it's good. So that bit is like sort of really hard, and then you get it on set and people make it funny and you're like, oh, that's right. That's why you're doing it.
3: Yes.
4: Because in the writing process, you can't remember why on earth you would undertake something like this.
3: Yeah. And especially when they're your own thoughts.
4: Yeah. Yeah.
3: Because you're like, I don't even know what's funny.
4: Yeah. Anymore. No, I don't. And as a comic, as you would know, Tommy, you don't write things 12 times in a silent room. That's the end of comedy. It's like, I don't know anymore. It was funny 4 weeks ago. You've ruined it.
5: Well, and it sounds like you're itching to do a season two. Yeah. Can we expect a season two?
4: I think so. Okay. Yeah. Yeah. But I need a rest. Yes. Mum needs a rest. And I think everyone in the family needs a rest.
5: Yeah.
4: And Gwen, you know, is wondering where her mother's been probably for 2 years. So I need to, you know, stay home for a bit.
3: How does she react when you're on TV?
4: She just gets bored.
3: How old is she now?
4: 4 and a half.
3: Yeah, okay.
4: She goes, go, Mama! That's her. She always says that. And then about 2 seconds, she's like, turn it off! Put Bluey on! It's like, yeah, okay. Got ya. Fair enough.
3: The show is wonderful. It's called Bad Company. It is on Sunday night, 8:15 on ABC. As I said, we're up to episode 4, but you can go back and watch more.
4: Binge it.
3: ABC iView. Binge it.
4: Binge it.
3: Edo, thank you.
4: Thanks for having me, guys.
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19: Hi there, here's Damien Carbon. The police minister says they're just getting started after police raids across WA on shops selling vapes and illegal tobacco. It includes a lolly shop in Bunbury.
20: Pack up your shop and get out of our state while you can, because we're coming for you.
19: That's Reece Whitby there. WA government school graduation rates have now fallen below target for a second straight year. Fewer than 80% of Year 12 students achieved their waste last year. Shadow Education Minister Liam Stalteri says the state government has ignored all 33 recommendations from a key report.
21: The government commissioned an education report 3 years ago to deal with exactly this issue. They've had the report, the Pathways to Post-School Success report, for 18 months. It's sitting on the Education Minister's desk and they still haven't released their response to it.
19: And it was a tough night in NBL 1 West action for the Southwest Slammers in Geraldton on Saturday, beaten by 35 points.
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23: Morning, I'm Michaela Savage. The Prime Minister is continuing to defend Labor's changes to negative gearing and the capital gains tax discount. It comes after the latest Resolve poll saw voters choose opposition opposition leader Angus Taylor as preferred PM over Anthony Albanese in the wake of the budget. Albo's told us the changes will get thousands more young Aussies into the housing market.
0: So it's about making that system fairer. It's about getting 75,000 additional young first home buyers into their first home. And we need to do that.
23: Donald Trump has turned up the heat on Iran, warning the clock is ticking as peace talks hit a wall. The US president says Tehran needs to move fast, while Iranian media claims Washington still hasn't offered enough to break the deadlock. And the World Health Organization has hit the alarm button on a fresh Ebola outbreak, declaring it an international health emergency. They're monitoring the situation in the Democratic Republic of Congo, with suspected cases topping 240, with 80 deaths reported.
1: Clean clothes, a warm shower, a conversation. 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
23: West Coast stunned the Giants in a Sunday night thriller in Perth with a come-from-behind 17-point win. And Richmond has been in contact with the AFL as the club faces the biggest injury crisis in the modern era. Campbell Gray tweaked his hammy in yesterday's loss to St Kilda and will become the 19th Tiger added to the injury list. Coach Adam Uze says they had to pull players from the VFL.
5: So Samson Ryan didn't play and Caleb Smith was available to play, but we kept him out of that game. We've got a five-day break going into the Essendon game, so we had to manage. We'll give him a training session, so they'll be available.
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24: Today in Bunbury, a possible shower with a top of 20 tonight, down to 9, and tomorrow mostly fine with a high of 20. 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
1: It's Kimber.
31: Molly, Molly, Molly, Molly.
1: This is the Pete and Kimber Show.
29: Hello. Does this mean it's Mole Day. Oh, God.
31: It's Mole Day.
29: Oh, it's Mole Day.
31: What happened then? Did that play normally?
29: No, it's Mole Day.
31: Welcome to Pete and Kimber Show. It's Mole Day.
29: It's Mole Day.
31: Well, it's not really just the day, is it? It's the start. Now, the next 2 weeks, one person in our show has been selected to be the mole, and they're going to be sabotaging the show at any time. And our boss did say to us, pay attention.
29: I need to play. I'm going to play that again. I'm going to play it again.
31: Why?
29: Because I feel like it all caught us off
31: all
29: guard.
31: All I heard was you going, hang on, well, what's happening? And then, I didn't have my headphones on.
29: We're talking about some other things. I'm going to play it again.
31: Okay,
29: so we're like...
30: Gets people talking.
29: Morning, you little cherubs.
1: It's Pete.
30: The best little cherub
28: in the world.
1: It's Kimber.
31: Molly, Molly, Molly, Molly.
1: This is the Pete and Kimber Show.
31: Did someone...
29: I don't know what's going on.
31: Why do I feel like you've made this opener?
29: I haven't done a thing.
31: Well, that referred to me as the mole.
29: No.
31: It did. It said you're a little cherub. It said you're a little cherub, and mine said I'm the mole.
29: No, you was just saying molly, molly, molly, mole. That's all it was saying. Don't start this. Don't look at me and be like, you're the mole and this is how this is happening. I'm the one who's walked in and found a note on my side of the desk today.
31: Yeah.
29: Look.
31: It's an envelope.
29: And it says, message from the mole, open Monday, 8 a.m. off the air. So okay. At 8 a.m. this morning, I've got to open this up, and it's going to happen off the air, and then I guess whatever will happen will happen. So, look, this all sounds very confusing, especially if you're the sort of person who has woken up, turned the radio on, and hasn't sort of been across what's been going on for the last week or so. Mm-hmm. There's a mole in our team. Okay, we don't know who it is. It could be Kimber, it could be myself, it could be producer Brooke, it could be producer Ringo. Over the next couple of weeks, this mole's going to unleash chaos on this show, and it's already started. They did say it was going to be straight up as soon as we turned everything on for this morning, and it's begun.
31: Cool.
29: It has begun. Although, you already knew that, didn't you?
31: Me?
29: Yeah, you. Yeah.
31: Yes. Sure. I mean, I just feel like, what's the point at this point, right?
29: This is how it begins.
31: Like, okay, we're going to have to get more tight than this. We've got a whole show to do.
29: Yeah, sure.
31: We can't be like this every time something goes wrong.
29: Or do we? Or do we?
31: Okay. Well, do you want to play Pop Quiz?
29: Yes, Pop Quiz is back. Hasn't been around for a couple of weeks. Yeah.
31: We were doing the mascot race for a bit. That is now finished, so you can call us now. 13 10 60. And the thing is, we know you're out there, because when we played the mascot race, you were all calling to play.
29: Yeah.
31: And
29: yeah.
31: So now we want to play Pop Quiz. You can't all go quiet.
29: No, so get on the phone and play Pop Quiz.
31: Because we've got
29: with
31: prizes
29: us.
31: For you, and you do. Don't even have to get the correct answers.
29: Exactly. Great prizes. It's just for coming and being a part of it. Here we go. Here they come. 13 10 60 is the number. I need to go and take a breather because I'm so confused.
31: No. I've had a moment. Speedy told us not to go anywhere because the mole has planned things, and if we're not paying attention, anything could happen.
29: All right. We'll come back after this. Sit tight.
2: 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The 7 Network.

0: get back in here. Kimber, get back in here.
1: Yeah, I just need to get my cup of tea. What the
2: Oh, my God. Oh, my God.
1: Oh, my God, we're never going to get through a show.
2: We're not. That was meant to be Rihanna's umbrella. And
3: mashed banana, mashed banana, mashed banana, mashed banana,
2: mashed banana. I don't even know what to say. Because this already feels like it's going to be relentless.
1: Well, didn't we agree every time something went wrong, you would play the mole sting to remind people that it must be that the mole has struck?
3: The mole.
1: There we go. And then I guess we just listen to Hot Potato for the rest of the morning.
2: Okay, well, there's still 90 seconds left on this song. All right, so...
1: Are we supposed to just let it play out, or do we...
2: I guess so. Let's just... you know what? Let's just, because we still got to get the caller and everything for pop.
1: I hate that it's on repeat. I feel what every parent has felt since The Wiggles ever came out. Like, the inception of The Wiggles, this is since where it is in their heads.
2: There's a minute 20 left on this song. I'm just going to let it play.
1: What?
2: All right, and then...
1: No! This doesn't sound like the right thing to do, does it?
2: What the hell is going on?
1: This is so fun. Okay. All right,
2: fine. Okay. I'm just going to get rid of that song.
1: Okay.
2: And hopefully there's another one. Let me just get the...
1: Oh, this is going to be so unprofessional.
2: Otherwise, I can just get the original from the list.
1: This is going to sound so unprofessional.
2: You know, I feel like I...
1: Producer Brooke is writing in the box here just to say, should we just play Pop Quiz?
2: Yeah, it's probably a good idea.
1: Yeah, look, there's only like 30 seconds left of that song. Let's just go to, let's play Pop Quiz.
2: Oh, it's still going. Okay, all right, we'll play Pop Quiz.
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2: Can I be completely honest? Just before we get to our caller, I probably needed this to wake me up this morning. I've been behind the eight ball.
1: Pete just walked in and said, Kimber, you might have to carry me a bit today. I'm a bit off. Like, I'm just not paying attention. And I said, I'll go get my cup of tea and I'll take my meds and I'll make sure I'm paying attention for the both of us if I have to carry you. And as soon as I left the room, Hot Potato comes on.
2: Oh, interesting.
1: All right.
2: Hi, Joe. Welcome to the show.
5: Hey, how you going?
1: Hey, Joe. Well, so far, so good, right? Behind the scenes, everything was fine. On air, we sound terrible.
2: I want to apologize so much to everybody who's listening right now about what this must sound so confusing.
1: We're going to have to get sleeker at it, that's for sure.
2: Yeah.
1: Joe, you're starting a new job today.
5: Yes, I am indeed. Looking forward to it.
1: All the best.
2: Congratulations, Joe.
1: Get in there. Do your best. Don't panic. You can only know what you know on the first day, right? They can't teach you everything.
5: Very true.
2: All right, let's play around a pop quiz, shall we?
1: Let's do it. Okay, today, the pop quiz questions, producer Brooke came in and said, oh, producer Ringo has not provided the pop quiz questions.
2: Oh, lovely.
1: Which I thought was a sus move. And then they have magically appeared on our desks.
2: Also a sus move. Interesting.
1: Question number one, buzz in when you know the answer. What is a collection of moles called? Is it A, a labour, B, a loot, C, a lush, or D, the Pete and Kimber Show?
2: Pete.
1: Yes, Pete.
2: I'm going to go with the first. I want to say it's a labour.
1: A labour. That is correct.
5: Thank you.
2: Yep.
1: Joe, you knew that was correct and yet you didn't buzz in. Do you know how the game works? You have to buzz in, remember?
5: Okay,
1: so great.
5: So how do you buzz in? Just
2: say your name.
1: When you know the answer, you just say Joe.
2: Just say your name.
1: Yeah.
2: Cool. Yeah. Yep. Is Joe the mole?
1: Okay. Question number two. True or false? Just like some snakes, moles are venomous.
2: Pete.
5: Joe.
1: Pete.
2: I'm going to go with true.
1: It is correct.
2: Yes. Get around him. Everybody sit down.
1: Well, apparently they're not a threat to humans, but the European mole produces a mild toxin in their saliva, which they use to paralyse earthworms and other small prey.
2: Oh, there you go. Oh, yeah. A little bit more.
1: Oh, they paralyse them so they can store them alive for later.
2: Oh, that is some horrific...
1: That is dark.
2: That is so dark.
1: That really is.
2: Hey, Joe, we're still going to send you off with a prize today, mate, just for being on the radio with us and having a bit of fun, all right?
5: Thank you.
1: Thanks, okay. And good luck for the new job.
5: Cheers.
2: All right, thank bye, you. Joe. Bye.
1: Okay, we have to get this show together, mate.
2: I'm going
1: to
2: go and get a coffee.
1: Let's tighten it up.
2: Yeah, we're going to tighten it up. We're going to tighten things up, and we're going to be prepared, all right, for anything that the mole throws at us.
1: Okay,
2: all right. Just hang there.
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0: That's Olivia Dean, Man I Need, at 6:18 on the Pete and Kimber Show. The first song we've managed to get through in full for the morning, which is great.
1: Because everything's going fine.
0: At this particular point, the mole has not struck us for the last 5 minutes, which is nice.
1: As soon as the show started. It is the next 2 weeks where we discover who the mole is. One person in our team is trying to sabotage the show and none of us know who it is.
0: Mm. Yeah. It's begun. Hey, we know, because we got tickets to MJ the Musical. We know this is a big thing. There are a lot of people calling us this morning wanting MJ the Musical tickets.
1: Which is awesome, but it would be better if you did that when we were actually saying we've got MJ the Musical tickets for you.
0: Look, it's only minutes away, all right? So sit tight. It is coming.
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0: It is Choose Your Own Adventure time.
1: Awesome.
0: Adventure time.
1: You give me a word and each relating to two different news stories. Or, well, not always news, is it?
0: Not always.
1: And I just follow
0: sometimes
1: whichever one I want.
0: Sometimes it's just something fun.
1: Okay.
0: That I've found. Today you can choose between... or you can choose between...
1: I'm definitely choosing the first one because the second one sounded like it was full of despair.
0: Are you sure?
1: So, yeah, I'm going with...
0: It sounds like something where like a big weight or stress and tension has just lifted off your shoulders after like years and years and years. All right,
1: nice.
0: So we're going with the first one.
1: Yes.
0: All right, great. Leanne Rimes... Okay.
1: Yeah.
0: Now, I've briefly mentioned this to you when we played Leanne Rimes' Can't Fight the Moonlight a little while ago.
1: Oh, that's right.
0: Coyote Ugly. Video popped up in my feed about her having a jaw release. Have you ever seen or heard about a jaw release? Like what this is?
1: I feel like I heard about it a long time ago. Like a friend might have had one.
0: Yeah.
1: Done.
0: Right. As in a friend of yours.
1: Yeah.
0: Okay. Now Leanne Rimes has gone through like a lot of stuff. There's been obviously child stardom. She had affairs and.
1: Did she?
0: She's had an affair. She got checked into a mental health clinic. The day after her 30th birthday back in 2012.
1: I had no idea she had so much going on.
0: Anxiety,
1: I thought she
0: depression.
1: Just had that one song.
0: Yeah, no, she had a lot
1: and
0: going
1: on.
0: And now
1: turns out she's had a lot going on.
0: She's had a lot going on. And as they say, I've been doing a little bit of research into this, that apparently you hold 80-odd% of your tension in your jaw. Right, so a jaw release is where you get a clinician who's experienced in it and you lie back, as she has in this video, and they shove their finger deep into your jaw and start pushing around in there and then release everything. Now, have a listen to this. This is audio of her having her jaw released.
1: Oh, no, am I going to hear some weird big clicking sound?
0: No,
1: like
0: you're not. No, it's none of that sort of stuff. Actually,
1: okay.
0: the wild thing about this is... the reaction from her and 30-odd years of tension and everything just being released from her. Have a listen to this.
3: You got it? Hold on.
0: She just starts bawling.
3: Say that part of my life is over.
1: Part of my life better be over.
4: Oh my God, you just don't realize how much tension is in there.
1: That's all it took?
0: That's all. No, well, it was a little bit longer than that. Like, I didn't want you sitting there having to hear, like...
1: The woman sounds like she's basically had to go through rehab for some time, and now all she had to do was just get a good finger in the jaw.
0: That's not exactly all it took, but, yeah. Thanks for playing it down. There's more to that video, by the way. If you Google Leanne Rimes, you can go and check it out. It is everywhere. It is extraordinary to go and see.
1: It's a lot cleaner version than what it sounded like.
0: We might need it after 2 weeks of the mole, actually. All right, MJ, the musical tickets, we know you want them.
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7: 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Bunbury Busselton's average unleaded price today is around 182 a litre, while some servos are selling it as low as 170. 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
23: Hi there, it's Damien Carbon. Recreational fishers across the region will soon be able to claim a rebate on new gear, with the state government launching a $3.3 million program. From today, eligible fishers can get up to $50 back from participating tackle stores via the Service WA app. Fisheries Minister Jackie Jarvis says it aims to support independent tackle shops across WA.
24: Today, $50 rebate for all registered recreational boat fishers to get some new tackle and to support our independent tackle shops. 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
23: An opposition MP is raising concerns over the lack of family and domestic violence refuges in the Warren Blackwood electorate. Local MP Bevan Betts says people fleeing violence are being forced to travel to Busselton or Albany for support. He says even the existing nearby refuges were unable to keep up with demand, turning away more than 1,000 people since December.
8: Hit National News.
3: Morning, I'm Michaela Savage. Voters haven't got much confidence in the budget, according to the latest news poll. 52% reckon they'll be worse off over the next year, though Labor's primary vote remains steady at 31%. The latest Resolve poll, though, shows Angus Taylor is now the preferred Prime Minister over Anthony Albanese. A public health emergency of international concern is how the World Health Organization has described an Ebola outbreak in the Democratic Republic of Congo. There have been close to 250 suspected cases and 80 suspected deaths. Donald Trump says time is of the essence, with the United States and Iran yet to agree to a permanent peace deal. In a Truth Social post, the US president says Iran better get moving fast or there won't be anything left of them. And up to 30 armed police officers employed to protect King Charles at Windsor Castle are under investigation because they're accused of sleeping on the job and leaving posts unattended.
11: Did you know that diabetes is Australia's fastest growing chronic condition? Over 300 Australians are diagnosed with the condition every day. Search Diabetes Australia to find out more.
3: The Eagles have secured their third win of the season in Perth overnight, beating the Giants by 17 points. A career best 34 disposals, 10 clearances and 12 inside 50s for West Coast midfielder Harley Reid. Eagles veteran Elliot Yeo telling us Reid is starting to have a really mature year.
12: Which is good to say, and he's getting more and more experience and more maturity under his belt, and he's just continuing to grow as a player, and he's a lot of fun to play with. So yeah, he's a fantastic game today, and look, I'm probably sure he'll get the 10 coach of votes, that's for sure.
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15: Today in Bunbury, a possible shower with a top of 20 tonight, down to 9, and tomorrow mostly fine with a high of 20. 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
27: 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Southwest
0: Hits. Let's get it. A couple of tickets to MJ the Musical to go right now. Good morning, Damien. Welcome to the show, bud.
28: Hey, guys. How are you?
1: We're great, Damien. We could be giving you some great tickets here because MJ the Michael Jackson Musical is coming to Perth next month. A strictly limited six-week season at Crown Theatre. And we've got some tickets here for you. So we're going to play a Michael Jackson song in reverse. And you've got 3 seconds to tell us the name of the song. If you get it incorrect, we're going to move on to the next caller. But if you get it right, you are walking away with the tickets, okay?
28: All right, thank you. Let's have a crack.
0: All right, mate, here we go. Let's moonwalk this one back.
28: Billy Jean?
0: Oh, he's already gone for it. It is not Billy Jean.
1: Sorry, Damien.
0: Sorry, buddy.
1: That is incorrect.
0: Hi, Sarah.
29: Hey, good morning.
1: Hi, Sarah. Did you hear that little bit of Michael Jackson in reverse?
29: I did hear that, yeah.
1: What song do you think it was?
29: I think it was Thriller.
0: It is Thriller. It's
29: Thriller. Yeah.
1: Nice one.
0: Sarah.
1: You've scored yourself 2 tickets to join us on the red carpet at MJ, the Michael Jackson Musical, Crown Theatre, June 10, plus... Better than that, Sarah, you're going to get an overnight stay at Crown Promenade.
29: Oh, that's awesome. Thank you so much.
0: How good is that? The overnight stay at Crown Promenade as well, if you don't mind. How good.
29: Yeah, very boozy. What a start to a Monday.
1: I know, right? Look forward to meeting you on the red carpet, Sarah.
0: Good on you, Sarah. We're playing again tomorrow. Don't miss your opportunity and don't miss the biggest entertainment event of the year. MJ, the Michael Jackson musical, opens next month for a strictly limited six-week season at Crown Theatre. Book today at mjthemusical.com.au. Let's get into the hit right now. This is Thriller, Pete and Kimber Show. Good morning.

0: every time. Gets every time.
1: It's a good one.
0: Michael Jackson and Thriller. That was the song that got moonwalked into reverse. And now we've given somebody a couple of tickets to MJ the Michael Jackson musical, Crown Theatre, June 10. Red carpet, you'll walk it, plus you'll stay overnight at the Crown Promenade. We're going to do it again around about 6.30 tomorrow here on the Pete and Kimber Show.
1: That's right. Now, Pete, we spend a lot of time on our show talking about important issues like consent and education around young people and just, you know, so much that has gone pear-shaped in our worlds in the way that men and women in particular relate to one another.
0: And we do need to keep talking about it.
1: Yeah, and this organisation is something that we have just thought is so amazing, but also because they've just won WA Community Volunteer Organisation of the Year for 2026. Man Up WA. Incredible stuff.
0: Yeah, they're great. They run workshops on various topics, as you've heard, centred around men's mental health and well-being, and there's a particular emphasis on transforming boys into confident, purpose-driven and emotionally capable men. It's everything that it sounds, and Daniel Law is the president of Man Up WA. He joins us now. Good morning to you, Daniel.
2: Morning. Great to chat to you guys.
1: Daniel, we're so proud of your organisation. Congratulations on the win. We know the two young men that started Man Up are very passionate about changing things. They went to school in private boys' schools and thought that things weren't quite right and wanted to make a change. What are the biggest things you guys are noticing in the organisation now when you're educating kids? What sort of things are you opening up?
2: I think the most important things that we're noticing is that just when we're posing these questions to these boys about these kind of important topics regarding consent and masculinity, is that a lot of these boys haven't had these questions asked to them. We can get some really rich answers and some very surprising ones. And that kind of all starts as soon as you ask a very genuine question and you really let these boys speak. It can be sometimes a very confusing time for them. And just having someone who's kind of near of age and a small group able to kind of talk these things through to them can be really impactful.
0: Daniel, what are the ages that you guys, the ages of these boys that you go and do these workshops with?
2: Yes, we have three different programs. So we have one program that's looking at primary schools from year 4 to 6, another program that's looking at high schools from year 7 to 12. And then another program that's looking at your kind of 18 to 25-year-olds.
1: It's such a good idea because I think even they do need, some people might say year 4 to 6 is too young, but I think if they don't know the stuff by then, when we're already leaving it too late in a way, like it, I think it has to start pretty early. And also too, do you find that they're actually getting a chance to talk about masculinity and understanding what that is? Because Pete and I have had a chat before where we've discussed, like, as young girls, from the minute we can speak, we are taught, like, close your legs, don't climb the slide, make sure you've done this, cover your skirt, do that. Like, we're so conscious of our bodies and how things are happening all the time. And I don't know if people actually sit down and have these conversations with boys.
2: Yeah, exactly. I mean, the foundations of it is that masculinity and femininity is one of the most core parts of your identity from the second you're born. So, you know, whether you acknowledge it or not, it's something that you interact with every single day. And it's something that truly does shape, you know, how you go about your life and how you interact with others. And the extent to maybe how we conform to this whole concept of masculinity, some people just don't even realize until you really unpack it. And to unpack it, it involves asking those questions to these boys and to these girls regarding what it kind of means to them.
0: It's a great thing, Dan. You can find out more information at manupwa.org.au. And again, congratulations on the award, mate. WA Community Volunteer Organisation of the Year for this year. That's stunning. Good on you.
2: Thank you so much. I really appreciate it.
1: Yeah, keep it up. And I think that having a win like that is great because it just gets you generally get some more funding, get some more opportunities. Like, they've already reached nearly 3,500 young men. Which is a huge, that's a huge number.
0: Look, you know, I can tell you, like, from personal experience, is that my eldest and daughter, yes, but my eldest is in year 5 now. But, you know, they were already doing things like, oh, we got boyfriends and girlfriends and stuff like that by year 4. They're having those conversations.
1: Yeah.
0: They're exposed to that content. It's really important stuff. So you can go and check out manupwa.org.au for more information.
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0: Welcome to day one of the mole, where for the next couple of weeks, anything that can go wrong will go wrong. It already has gone wrong this morning.
2: Oh, it has. Last week, someone in our team was selected as the mole. Only the boss knows who it is. They've chosen the mole and the rest of us are just trying to work out who it is. But also it just means we're about to have 2 weeks of the show being sabotaged.
0: Yep. Now, this morning, for example, you know, we were meant to play that song by Rihanna.
2: Yes.
0: Umbrella. And yep. It ended up turning into Hot Potato by the Wiggles halfway through the song.
2: We weren't ready.
0: We were so not ready.
2: So, we don't know what's going to happen. We're going along for the ride at the same time you guys are, and you can just play along like us and try and guess who the mole is.
0: Feel free at any time to send us a text.
3: God, what?
2: Okay, so that's our text line that normally goes 0-4-800-21-945. But it didn't. It just played the mole.
0: You know, our boss said to us last week, he goes, it's going to be relentless, guys. Like, it's going to come your way.
2: It's going to be annoying. Could we hear that text line again?
0: Yeah. I mean, really, it's just good fun, isn't it?
2: I mean, the boss coordinating quite hard with the mole, I think, but the mole is, struck again. So 0-4-800-21-945 is the number if you want to.
0: So what's happening to the original?
2: What sort of stuff are we getting on the text line?
0: Well, I'm just booting up the text line as we speak. While we're waiting for that to happen, we did receive a message from the mole on Friday, all right, talking to us a little bit about the next couple of weeks.
2: But through a voice decoder.
0: Mm. So have a listen to this.
4: Hi, guys. I must admit, when I first found out that I was the mole, I was a little bit nervous. But now, after sleeping on it, I have never been more excited to mess with all of you. And you have no idea what's coming.
0: Right.
2: That sounds so warm and heartfelt.
0: Doesn't it, Justin? All right, so, well, let's go to the text. Now, this text came through at 5:55 this morning. So this was 5 minutes before our mics went on and we officially started the show. We start every morning at 6. And it's from Jacqueline. And all she says is, let the antics begin.
2: Right.
0: Jackie.
2: Is Jacqueline in on it?
0: She's just waiting the weekend. Billy said, good morning, guys. I don't know who is sabotaging the show, but it definitely made my morning and gave me smiles. Well done, whoever it is. Absolutely love it. Have a good day, guys. That's from Billy.
2: Great. Okay, just stay in touch. Like, we're enjoying it. Well, for now. For now, it's quite funny.
0: Ending in 258. And thank you, too, to the mole. I have hot potatoes stuck in my head for the rest of the day now. How good. I will say one thing, right? So we don't know what's going to happen between now and the end of the show. Plenty more shenanigans, surely. However, when we walked in this morning, on my side of the desk, there was a envelope.
2: Mm-hmm.
0: And on the front of the envelope, it says, message from the mole, open Monday, 8 a.m, off air. So a little bit later on.
2: Does it have your name on it?
0: It doesn't have my name on it. It doesn't have my name on it. So I'll show you it. You can have a look at it. That's the messages on the front.
2: So,
0: there's the back of it. It doesn't have my name on it. All right. But there is something inside it. There's clearly a letter inside it. But we're going to have to read that off the air. And then I guess whatever happens, happens.
2: Okay.
0: From there. All right.
2: We say we, but I don't know if it's meant to be you or me.
0: Well, I would have thought if it's meant to be me, it would have just been addressed to me. And maybe it would have said something like, don't let Kimber see this. I don't know. But I would just assume that it's just both of us. If it's just sitting outwardly here open on the desk.
2: All right.
0: So why are you looking at me like that?
2: There's going to be a lot of these looks, guys. Okay, let's just get used to it, all right? There's going to be a lot of these looks when we think there's something weird going on around here.
0: All right. Okay, so you'll hear more after 8 o'clock with The Mole. Stick around. Alpha Bucks for $10,000. Let's go. Alpha Bucks.
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8: Good morning. Taking your first check across all the towns. It's moving pretty well. No issues, no delays, no incidents to report. Of course, there's always roadworks happening in the southwest region. Do make sure you slow down, stitch any posted speed signs, including some works happening to the end of the year. Forest Highway, Victoria Road, Glen Iris, some maintenance going on there. And also Forest Highway, Preston Beach Road in Preston Beach. More upgrades and speed reductions and lane closures will be in place too. Bowel cancer is Australia's deadliest cancer for people aged 25 to 54. It's important you know the red flag signs and symptoms. 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
13: Hi there, it's Damien Carbon. It's National Road Safety Week, with all WA drivers being asked to play their part. 184 people killed on the state's roads last year. The RAC's urging motorists today to slow down and smell the roses. They'll be handing out yellow flowers across the Great Southern and Southwest to remind us of the lives already lost. A new rebate scheme is giving WA fishers a boost, with up to $50 back on gear from today. The program supports wreck fishers and local tackle shops while encouraging a shift away from demersal species. New bag and size limits for fishers outside the West Coast region also come into effect from June 1. Wreckfish West is backing the changes.
14: Things like jewfish and snapper, they don't get to breeding age for decades. So what happens is people might think that they're catching heaps of snapper. What you're seeing is younger fish that haven't yet reached their full breeding potential. Jewfish occur nowhere else in the world, and so we want to make sure that these species are protected.
15: Hit National News.
16: Morning, I'm Michaela Savage. Labor's primary vote has taken a hit in the wake of the budget, falling 3 percentage points to 29% in the latest Resolve poll. But Environment Minister Murray Watt has told the ABC the budget was about getting more Aussies into homes, not chasing a polling sugar hit.
17: I think the reality is that despite the government's efforts to invest in supply, and they have been huge, we still are seeing too many young Australians in particular unable to enter the housing market.
16: Another warning from Donald Trump to Iran. The United States president posting to Truth Social, the clock is ticking and Iran better get moving fast or there won't be anything left of them. It's as peace negotiations between the two nations stall. And an Ebola outbreak in the Democratic Republic of Congo is of international concern, according to the World Health Organization, which has labelled it a public health emergency. There have been around 250 suspected cases and 80 suspected deaths there so far.
0: Every load of laundry is a fresh start. 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
16: A boost in belief for West Coast, beating the Giants 88-71 in Perth overnight after six consecutive losses. Harley Reid starred with a career-best 34 disposals. Eagles coach Andrew McWalter pleased with the win.
11: There were a few times in tonight's game where Giants really challenged us and the momentum was against us, and we were able to sort of withhold and not be punished on the scoreboard as much as maybe we have been in the past, and stayed in the game, and then the momentum swung back in our favour, and we had some dominant periods of the game where we were able to own the territory.
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20: Today in Bunbury, a possible shower with a top of 20 tonight, down to 9, and tomorrow mostly fine with a high of 20. 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
38: You know, we're doing The Mole for the next 2 weeks where someone in the show is trying to sabotage the show.
39: The Mole.
38: But we were given a guarantee that The Mole will not mess with Alpha Bucks.
39: Oh, $10,000 in cold, hard cash every time we play.
38: Yeah, because, we, you know, people want this money and they're all dedicated and we don't want to mess you around.
39: Mm.
38: So it's only Pete and I will get messed around throughout the weeks. You'll be fine.
39: That means good news for you, Alicia. You get a clean run at it. Good morning.
40: Good morning.
38: Alicia, $10,000 and all you want is Frio merch. We can probably hook you up.
40: Oh, I would love that. I would love that.
39: What's the go here, mate? Just a massive Fremantle fan? What's happening?
40: So my sister, Mariah Yaron, designed this year's Indigenous Guernseys.
38: Oh, great.
40: And I would love to just get lots of that.
39: Get out.
38: Awesome.
39: They are so good.
40: Thank you.
39: So good. I love every year, like, Indigenous round and seeing what the Indigenous jersey is going to look like. It's so cool.
38: Oh, well, superb. Let's get you some.
39: All right. Well, let's do that for while you're up. 30 seconds, 10 questions. Pass if you don't know an answer. We'll come back around to it. Your letter today is S for Sierra. S for Sierra. Alicia, good luck.
40: Okay.
38: Okay, Alicia. Question number one, name an illness.
40: Pass.
38: A cartoon character.
40: Oh, my gosh, pass.
38: A country.
40: Sweden.
38: A superhero.
40: Superman.
38: A gemstone.
40: Sapphire.
38: A flower.
40: Pass.
38: A female singer.
40: Sydney Swin.
38: An adjective.
40: Shiny.
38: A girl's name.
40: Sarah.
38: A word that sounds the same, spelt differently. What was your answer then?
39: What was your answer just then?
40: Sight.
39: Sight.
38: Sight. Good one.
39: Oh, yeah. Sight. Sight.
38: Good one.
39: Yeah, very good one. Yeah.
38: Because that was a hard question for me to get out as fast as possible, but we did not have time to come back to your passes. The illness, a stroke or scoliosis. What's that sound?
40: I'm
39: okay. Are you okay?
38: Was that coming from your phone, Alicia?
1: I think that was coming from
40: Alicia's phone. Oh, yeah, sorry. I must have just said stick. And I was like, that's not what.
38: No, that's okay. I heard we're paranoid at the moment. You'll have to forgive us. When we hear a noise that's not normal, we think something's gone horribly wrong and it's been done by the mole.
1: Because of the mole, Alicia. There's a lot going on. Sydney Sweeney sang in the car in Euphoria. Does that count? Maybe.
40: Oh, God.
1: Don't know.
38: It's a good start. Oh, sorry, Alicia. But, hey, great job on your sister with the jersey. And, yeah, please try again.
40: Thank you. Thanks so much.
1: Good on you, mate. Okay, Alpha Bucks for $10,000 back at 7:30. We'll do it again at 8. We'll do it again at 8:30, four times across the show every single morning. Do we have a story for you in just a few moments?
38: Do these stories happen to real people, Pete? That is the question.
1: Yeah, we're going to find out in just a minute. Stay with us.
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0: Lady Gaga at 7:13 on the Pete and Kimber Show. Good morning. Thanks for spending your Monday with us this Monday, the 18th of May, where it is day one of The Mole.
1: The Mole.
0: And The Mole has already struck. One of our team members is The Mole, will be causing chaos over the next couple of weeks. It is for you to decide who that person might be from all of the clues and the things that go wrong. Make sure you keep on listening. We will tell you after 8 o'clock this morning. We will open this
2: mysterious
0: letter
2: envelope
0: that said message from The Mole, open Monday 8 a.m. off the air. What will it say inside? We're going to find out more after 8 o'clock this morning.
2: Okay. Until then, Pete, I want to do a We Got One.
0: Oh, We Got One? We can do a We Got One.
3: We Got One!
0: What is this We Got One?
2: We go for a We Got One, it's that we're going to talk about a story where we go, there may not be many calls on it, there might not be many personal stories of this, but if we just get one, it'll be a real banger.
0: Oh, no.
2: Are we playing, is this Triple M? What's happening? Did you play that?
0: No, I didn't play that. I swear to God I didn't play it. No, I swear. Look at my hands.
2: Just because you put your hands in the air after the fact.
0: No. Look at my
2: hands. Does not suggest that you didn't do some molly behaviour then.
0: I didn't play that. I'm telling you. Look at my hands. Look at my hands. Look at them. They're up in the air. I haven't touched a thing. This is coming from somewhere else.
2: I think you'll find that this is The Mole.
0: Oh.
2: Pete, that's your cue to play the bit that says The Mole.
0: I can't. Yeah, but
2: when these things happen, we need to identify it's clearly mole behaviour.
0: Well, I think we're being pretty clear about it being The Mole right now without me having to play this.
1: The Mole.
0: I'm pretty confident that's clear.
2: I'm so excited. I don't think I'm meant to be this excited. I just enjoy the shaker.
0: Don't get me wrong. It is exciting. Like, the chaos
2: change is good
0: exciting,
2: as a holiday,
0: right?
2: Mate.
0: It is, right? But my thing is like, do we continue with what it is that we had planned here?
2: Yeah.
0: Continue with the story.
2: The show must go on.
0: All right. Continue with the story.
2: Okay, good. If anything happens, it happens. But I think we're okay. Let's see. Okay. So, what was I even talking about? Oh, yeah. So we get.
0: What was I even talking about?
2: Okay, so 131060.
0: This is what it's going to be like for
2: 131060, if this has happened to you, we want to hear from you, okay?
0: Mm.
2: This British backpacker was travelling Australia for 6 months with her boyfriend, right? She's having the time of her life. She's 21 years of age, so she's just going to beach parties and she's living her best life. She's doing what 21-year-olds do when they're travelling overseas.
0: Yep.
2: So then she starts to feel sick. And she has a few stomach pains, so she has a couple of Panadol, and the Panadol doesn't take the pain away, so she ends up in the hospital. And 10 hours later, she has a baby. Now,
0: whoa.
2: And she was saying, I'm on the pill, this is impossible, and I had no idea. And because of the way the pregnancy was sitting in her body, it was sort of closer to her spine, and so they just didn't even notice her stomach. There was nothing really going on for her.
0: There wasn't any sort of show.
2: There was no signs.
0: Was there any particular way that she, like, maybe she could have hidden it easily enough?
2: No, like, she had no idea. She's gone and she's taken a couple of Panadol because she's got a sore stomach, and that's not going to fix a bebe, is it? Like,
0: that is there's so many questions about this for me, which is like, sure, because I've watched my wife go through this 3 times.
2: Yes.
0: Right? And like, surely there must be signs or things that happen, or in your first trimester when you are feeling sick nonstop.
2: But not like, everyone is. So, like, 131060, if you're someone who didn't know you were pregnant until you had the baby. That's the person I want to hear from.
0: This is a good We Got One.
3: We got one!
0: Oh,
2: so it's actually more common than you think. So it's called a cryptic pregnancy when it happens and you didn't know it was happening.
0: Yeah.
2: One in 475 pregnancies are cryptic, which means the pregnancy isn't discovered until after 20 weeks.
0: Okay.
2: But this next level where you only find out at labour, how many do you think are affected by that?
0: I don't know. To me, it feels like it could be one in hundreds of thousands. I mean,
2: because
0: really?
2: It's one in 2,500.
0: No, it's not.
2: One in 2,500 only find out at labour, which means about twice a week in Australia, people are having babies not even knowing that they were pregnant. No.

0: way.
1: Isn't that mad?
0: That's wild.
1: So I figure if we go for a We Got One on 131060, if this happened to you, we want to hear from you.
0: Okay, all right.
1: Maybe it happened to someone in your family. I'll even take that at a stretch.
0: Get a load of that. Okay, we've got...
1: They've got to be out there.
0: Well, clearly there's something going on because we've got calls coming through on
1: great.
0: This. We have a $150 voucher for the Urban Food District at Crown to go this morning as well. So there you go. All right, 131060. This is a We Got One this morning.
2: We got one!
0: Did you not find out you were pregnant until you were in labour? Also, Kevin in Beachborough has reached out and said, teasing us with Metallica, play it. He's heard the
1: Come
0: mole.
1: Come on, mole, step
0: He's
1: up.
0: Heard what the mole has done.
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0: Somba at 7:23. Hello. You are home on the Pete and Kimber Show through Perth and around WA with your next chance at Alpha Bucks for $10,000 coming your way in just a few moments. Then we will play again at 8 and we will play again at 8:30. Four times across the show, every show for 10 grand every time we do.
1: That's right. Now, we're going to play We Got One. Pete, did we get one?
0: We got a few, actually.
1: Which is unreal, because we're talking about cryptic pregnancies, the kind where people don't know that the pregnancy is actually happening until they're in labour. So this British backpacker was travelling through Australia for 6 months, had a few stomach pains, took a few Panadol and went, oh, it's not cutting it. Went to hospital, 10 hours later, she's a mum.
0: Yep. Kim is on the text line.
1: We would love to give you our text number, but apparently it's been overrun by the mole.
0: Well, I can tell you now, Megan said, I've been trying to work out that phone number for months, but would only catch the last part before I could write it down. The mole has actually helped me because Kimber needs to say it clearly every time we play that now.
1: Oh, okay. 0-4-8-21-9-4-5.
0: Well done. Kim said that her niece was 16, at work, back pain, went to hospital, 20 minutes later had a little girl, 8 weeks premature. So there's a
1: everything
0: nice simple
1: about
0: one on the
1: that. Everything about it. That.
0: Everything about it.
1: Her age.
0: Yeah.
1: How quickly it happened.
0: The whole thing.
1: I mean, I cannot think of anything I've been more unprepared for than that.
0: We've got Bella. Hi, Bella. This happened to your sister.
2: Yeah, it did.
1: Okay. So how does this happen, Bella? What was she doing? How did she realise?
2: So we live on an island and she had obviously tummy pains and then her waters broke, and then we had to put her on a dinghy, go to the other island, where like the main island, and then got Royal Flying Doctor to fly in.
1: Okay, hang on a second. Hang on. I've got questions. Her water broke. So suddenly, she's like, I've got tummy pains. Suddenly, she's got a massive amount of fluid leaking from her. Did she panic? At that point, was she going, that's what this is? Or is she going, oh my God, I am literally melting like the Wicked Witch of the...
2: No, I think she just knew and that she might be pregnant.
0: Bella, had she been sick? Like, had there been signs along the way? You know, was there a good month of, like, she was sick in the morning and everybody was looking at her going, what's going on here, mate? Something's happening.
2: No, she didn't know at all. She's a bit chubby girl, and you couldn't tell. You couldn't tell at all she was pregnant.
0: Right.
1: That's astounding.
0: Angela's on the line. Happened to a friend of yours, Ange.
3: Yeah, it did.
1: Okay, Angela, now this is one of my girlfriends. We found out she was pregnant when she was 7 months, and she's a very intelligent, bright woman with her life together. I think that people seem to think, they're like, how can you not know? But when you witness it happen to a friend, you're like, okay, I'm on board.
0: You get it.
1: So your friend, I take it, she's got her life together, she knows what's going on. How far was she at labour when she found out?
3: She was at labour when she found out. She was pretty much, she was quite a really skinny girl. So apparently when you're really skinny or when you're obese, that can actually be a risk factor of why you don't know.
1: Okay.
3: So she was basically going out partying, doing all the things that she would normally do. And then one day she just got really sick and got a lot of pain and same thing, went to the hospital. And the hospital said, you're in labour. And she's like, that can't be. Like, I've been going out. I've never had any issues.
1: Like the rest of us. She's like, I think I've had an extra tequila I shouldn't have had.
3: Yeah. She kept it. And she's, she's 14 now. She had her quite young.
1: There'd be a lot of panic afterwards I've drunk so much in the last 9 months. Legitimately.
0: Yeah, no, 100%. We're not even just
1: where you're
0: drinking,
1: like, shouldn't be smoking,
0: sorts.
1: Shouldn't be drinking when you're pregnant, and then you're like, oops.
0: Jill, this happened to your grandmother.
4: Yes.
0: Talk us through it. What happened? Was it at labour?
4: As far as my mother has told me, yes.
0: Yeah.
4: My maternal grandmother had 9 children between 1927 and 1945.
1: Right.
4: And I think there was a time, like, she had them quite close, and one was a set of twins. And I think it was a set of twins and the two pregnancies after that she didn't even know.
0: Yeah,
1: I mean,
0: wild.
1: At that point, I'm just starting to wonder whether it's because they're just falling out.
0: Yeah. You said the 20s. What were they talking about? The Great Depression? Jill, the twins in particular is wild. There's two in there.
4: Yeah.
0: That's mind-blowing.
4: And they were both quite little, as far as my mum told me.
0: Yeah.
1: It gives me the panics because it always makes me think, whenever you're not feeling well, the first place you go is the bathroom.
0: Yeah.
1: And that's probably where most of these babies are born.
0: I do say that would be the case. Yeah. You know what? So I'm just going to throw it out there just one more time. 0800 21 945, because these have been happened to your sister, happened to a friend, happened to your grandmother. The text line's open. If it's happened to you and you'd like to tell us about it, let us know.
1: Because it would be 0800 21 945. Yeah. It is better in a jingle.
0: It is better. Yeah, I know. But yeah, you know, the mole.
1: The mole has taken over the jingle.
0: If it has happened to you, because it would be really interesting to speak to someone it actually has happened to.
1: Yeah.
0: Okay. All right. That's our text line. You can reach out.
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9: Rightio, nearly 7:30. Remember to keep to 40Ks in school zones and children's crossings until 9 this morning. Ongoing work's happening in several places in the southwest. Forest Highway, Preston Beach Road in Preston Beach for some ongoing upgrades, and Preston Beach Road northbound to Forest Highway. Some lane closures in place for all the works there, so please drive to the conditions. 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It's Bernie D. More traffic in 30 on the Southwest Hit.
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0: Hi there, it's Damien Carbon. A major police operation in Katanning has been wound back following the suspicious death of a 49-year-old man. Homicide Squad detectives and forensic teams had spent several days investigating along Mowry Drive and nearby Casuarina Drive properties. Police tape remains in place, officers still conducting occasional patrols in the area. Concern is growing over declining Year 12 results in WA government schools, with the opposition accusing the state government of failing students. State budget figures show waste achievement rates have slipped to 77%. Shadow Education Minister Liam Stalteri says that's the lowest number under WA Labor.
12: I think parents will be right to be concerned. Our teachers and our principals do an incredible job, but the government's job is to provide clarity and to act on recommendations from this review. We have a total failure of leadership in this space.
0: And people are raving about the Carla Wirren Spirit event at the Albany Whaling Station on Saturday night.
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25: Hey, I'm Michaela Savage. More than half of respondents in the latest news poll reckon they'll be worse off over the next year thanks to the tax changes in the budget. The primary support for Labor stayed steady at 31%, though the most recent Resolve poll has seen support for the government dip 3 percentage points to 29%, with voters preferring Angus Taylor as Prime Minister to Anthony Albanese. New stats from Finder show the average Aussie household is spending almost $20 more on groceries per week than in 2024, jumping from $189 to $207. And 80 people are suspected to have died as a result of an Ebola outbreak in the Democratic Republic of Congo. The WHO calling it a public health emergency of international concern. Specialist physician Dr. Ian Norton has told the ABC the fact there's no vaccine for the strain that's infecting people is making things hard.
26: It also actually doesn't respond to the normal testing cartridges. So we have these laboratories in a box with these little cartridges we can do for testing Ebola virus disease, and unfortunately it doesn't pick up this particular strain either, so doubly difficult.
27: Research shows that regularly eating ultra-processed foods can increase your risk of developing type 2 diabetes by 53%. Search Diabetes Australia for more about the nation's fastest-growing chronic condition.
25: Come from behind win for the Eagles over the Giants in Perth last night. West Coast beating GWS 88-71, their third victory of the season.
28: It felt like everyone, it was a really good team effort. Everyone stood up when they had their moments, and that's all you can ask for. And it feels like we haven't been far off the past couple of weeks, and it's just glad you know, that we're able to capitalise when everyone had their chance.
25: Eagles veteran Elliot Yeo there. Earlier the Saints beat a depleted Richmond side by 36 points at Marvel Stadium. The Tigers' injury crisis only getting worse, with Campbell Gray hurting his hamstring.
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29: Today in Bunbury, a possible shower with a top of 20 tonight, down to 9, and tomorrow mostly fine with a high of 20. 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
1: Oh, look out. Someone else bleeding purple. G'day, Kim.
36: Hi, double purple.
1: Oh, Kim, you want tickets to go and see Dockers in the GF?
36: I do.
1: It won't be cheap, that's for sure. You'll need Kim. The money.
36: Kim. I will. It is pretty expensive with a hotel and everything, but those boys are worth it.
0: They are worth it. They absolutely are worth it. Though it is, you know, even over the weekend, I don't know about you, but there is that saying that it is a very Dockery thing to sort of watch our boys and go, come on, please be the day. Please be the year.
36: Oh, wouldn't it be amazing? Even just for them.
0: Oh, my God. Kim, I'll tell you
36: and
0: what.
36: Justin.
0: And Justin. I tell you now, right, if they go to the granny and they win it, you guys won't see me for dust.
1: Yeah.
0: I'll be gone for a good month or so.
1: I would imagine so.
0: We can go and party together, Kim. Let's get it done. 30 seconds,
36: sounds
0: 10
36: great.
0: Questions pass. If you don't know an answer, we'll come back around to it. Your letter today, G for grand final.
36: G for grand final. Okay.
1: Good luck. Okay, let's do it, Kim. Question number one, name a cartoon character.
36: Goofy.
1: A movie.
36: Good Will Hunting.
1: An animal.
36: Giraffe.
1: A drink.
36: Grasshopper.
1: A body part.
36: Groin.
1: A girl's name.
36: George.
1: A country.
36: Germany.
1: A verb.
36: Giggle.
1: A dog breed.
36: German Shepherd.
1: A seven-letter word.
36: Garbage.
1: Ooh. Hello. Kim, we went quiet because you got through all 10 questions then.
36: Was that 10? You're joking.
0: 10. No, not joking.
36: Oh,
0: not joking.
36: Did I stop
1: any up? I don't know. We're just checking the audio. Your phone was cutting out on some of those answers.
36: Oh, well, I've got it to my ear.
1: Which is a bit terrifying when it happens, but we are listening back. What was the word you gave?
36: Geraldton.
1: What was your seven-letter word?
36: Garbage.
1: Garbage.
0: Which is, it's a seven-letter word. I have a concern.
36: Do you?
0: Yeah, I do have a concern.
1: Did I do something wrong?
0: No, you've done everything right. You're fine.
1: Because, I think that the mole has been at play here because the last question says a dog bred.
0: Dog bred.
1: And I know that there's no bred made of dogs. So I assumed that we meant...
36: You said the mole
1: I assumed
36: wasn't
1: we
36: in
1: went
36: it.
1: Dog breed and I changed it on the fly.
36: Did you? What did you say?
1: We're just checking. No, I said dog breed because that was
36: I
1: the
36: said
1: correct.
36: German Shepherd.
1: Yeah, yeah.
36: My husband's telling me I didn't say. anyway,
1: we're listening
36: it
1: back.
36: It is what it is.
1: We're listening back to it, Kim. We've got the adjudicators. What are you worried about?
36: I don't know. It just sort of went so fast, but then there was space. So I was just stunned.
1: Yeah.
36: Because even when you play along, you're just guessing the answers and it's finished.
0: Yeah.
1: I know.
0: Kim, we need to take a break, all right? We're going to go to a song because we need to check something in the audio.
36: Ooh. Okay.
0: All right, I know this sounds a little bit mysterious and stuff like that, only because...
1: Well, they have to go back over all the answers.
0: Yeah. Well, yeah. No, so it's no, got nothing it's not to do the with the mole.
1: We got to guarantee that the mole would not mess with Alpha Bucks because it's, you know, everyone else's money and we're not getting in the way of that.
0: Yeah. All right, Kim, can you hold the line and we're going to go to a song, we're going to check the audio and then we're going to come back.
36: Okay.
0: Sorry this sounds really mysterious and stuff, but yeah, it'll make sense when we
1: just
0: come
1: building
0: back,
1: tension,
0: right?
1: Yeah.
0: Right, just sit tight, Kim. Okay. Hang on, hang right there.
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0: Unique 2 on the Pete and Kimber Show. Oh, the drama of Alpha Bucks, hey?
1: That's right. Hello, Kim. You still with us?
2: Yes, I am. Yep.
1: Okay,
0: Kim.
1: You just played an excellent round of Alpha Bucks with all 10 questions, and then you thought that the phone had dropped out because you had seconds to spare.
2: Mm. Yeah.
0: That wasn't the case. So, you know, yes, seven
1: what do you mean
0: letter
1: that
0: word
1: wasn't the case? That was the case.
0: Well, your phone dropped out.
1: Oh,
0: your
1: no,
0: phone didn't
1: yeah,
0: drop
1: okay.
0: out. You're fine. Yeah. You're good. Sorry, mate. Thanks for holding. As WA collectively holds its breath over this one as well, because we did have to go through some audio. Now, I've just instructed our producers to grab that bit of audio and drop it into our system so we can play you back what we need to play you back in this moment.
1: Because every time we play Alpha Bucks, it goes to the adjudicators. They play back every piece of audio to check that every answer was correct and that everything is right. So that's their job. And Pete and I are just here to look pretty.
0: That's all we do. We just
1: and what an excellent job we're doing.
0: I'm so pretty. Oh, so pretty. Kim, who's there with you at the moment?
2: My husband.
0: Your
2: we're
0: husband.
2: Sitting in our caravan and he's on the other side of the table.
1: Oh, you're in the caravan?
0: In the caravan. How good. That's
2: yeah,
0: great.
2: Yeah, so behind the Nabawood Tavern in Chapman Valley.
0: Oh,
2: it's a little free
0: fantastic.
2: Camp as long as you patronise the tavern.
1: Yeah.
2: Tell you what, that was pretty difficult going in there and watching the footy yesterday.
0: Oh, I bet it was. It was a good game, though. Good game to watch.
2: Oh,
1: also,
2: excellent.
1: I like the difference between being a patron at the tavern and drinking there or just patronising them.
0: How's
1: just
0: bossy?
1: Going in and patronising the staff.
0: Yeah.
2: Yes, no, the staff are excellent.
1: Okay, Pete, have you got it there? We
0: yeah,
1: have the
0: just
1: audio.
0: For the audio to come in, and again, this has nothing to do with the mole. This is just the way live
1: so
0: radio
1: long?
0: Goes sometimes. Look, Kim, we have a problem. All right,
2: that's okay.
0: All right,
2: I understand.
0: Now you've got all 10 questions correct, but unfortunately, through that audio, and this is something that we could hear, your partner, your husband, there gave you one of the answers. And because he gave you the answer, was the answer for the body part, groin. So in the audio, we can hear that he goes groin, and then you say groin. And because of that, right,
1: you are not permitted to get outside help.
0: Because you have
2: That's
0: to
2: fair
0: play
2: enough.
0: It
2: I know that.
0: Solo.
1: Oh, so,
2: and I was playing solo, we just...
1: He Let just butted in. It's cost.
0: Yeah.
1: It's cost
0: all right. We have
1: I'm
0: we
1: so
0: actually
1: sorry.
0: Have the audio here. So everybody, just shush
2: no,
0: for a moment. I'm going to play.
2: All right. I said something.
0: Just listen to the audio. This is for everybody who's listening to this as well.
2: Grasshopper.
1: A body part.
2: Groin.
1: A girl's name.
0: There
1: oh,
0: it
1: no.
0: is. I'm Kim. We're so sorry.
1: We hate doing this.
2: That's okay.
0: We really do, but
2: sort of
0: it's.
2: That he'd done it.
1: You played beautifully.
2: And I don't even know. I said, how could you hear that? I had it on my ear.
1: How long you been married, Kim?
2: How long have we been married? Oh, we've been together for, I don't know. I was
3: 6 years.
2: We've been married 36, but together 36.
1: Oh, okay. So you're. Well, then you guys can overcome this.
0: Oh,
1: 36
0: yes.
1: years of marriage, you can overcome this.
0: Either that, or it's been a wonderful marriage and it's time to move on. 36 was a good haul, mate.
1: We're so sorry, Kim.
2: It was great just getting through, guys.
0: Kim.
1: You did it.
2: I
1: it was beautifully played. You did a marvellous job. We're so sorry. We have to be a stickler for the rules.
0: Yeah, and
2: no worries.
0: For the record,
2: I've got my own mole here, so don't worry.
0: Look, and again, we hate doing this. We really do, because all we want to do is give you the money. You know, so
2: no, that's
1: and
2: right.
1: Kim's husband. Hey, it's not your fault, mate. We know you were just trying to help. You got excited. It happened. To everyone.
0: Yeah.
1: We
0: it,
1: get it.
0: It does.
1: It's
0: yeah.
1: all right.
0: And
1: you
0: I
1: haven't done bad.
2: I should have used mine.
0: Oh, it's all right.
2: He just said it. It just came out.
0: Yeah, of course. Absolutely. All right. Well, look, Kim, thank you for playing. Thanks for being
2: That's
0: such
2: right.
0: a good sport. All the best to you both. And yeah, up the dockers for the granny, mate. Still
2: That's all right. I just have to dive into my bank account.
0: All
1: yeah, right.
0: right. Good on you, Kim. Thanks again.
1: Kim.
0: Thanks, mate. Oh, that hurts.
1: It's such a bummer.
0: It's so much. It really
1: such
0: does.
1: A bummer.
0: But the rules are the rules, especially when it comes to playing for $10,000. It is a lot of money. If we, yeah. All right. Okay. We'll take a break. We'll reset, try and figure out where it is that we are in the show. Actually, here we go. So coming up next, two words, off campus.
1: Apparently that's what everyone is talking about.
0: Sit tight. We're back with that next.
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2: Producer Brooke, I hear the words, if you know, you know.
3: Oh, I'm so excited to be here to talk about Off Campus. Like, oh, yeah.
4: Oh, my God.
3: Oh, yeah.
4: This song.
3: Oh, look at him. He's taking his shirt off.
2: Oh, my God. Around the room. Hello. If you knew what actually happened in the show when this song played, it makes it so much funnier.
3: Turn it down a bit so I can hear Brooke.
4: I can't. I need to put my shirt back on.
2: It's gotten loud in here. It makes it even funnier what actually happens in the show when that song plays that you just took.
4: Yeah, sure. I really want to know.
2: I'm going to need some background here. Like, well, I don't know anything about Off Campus. If you know, you know, but I don't.
3: All right, look. So imagine the summer I turned pretty and Heated Rivalry had a baby, and that baby is the new TV series Off Campus on Amazon Prime. So look, I'd say there's a lot of people, probably mainly women, but a lot of people waking up a little weary-eyed today because they did maybe binge it. Because it is, it's like 8 hours and you knock over that 8 hours and then you finish episode 8 and you're like, watch again. Like, it is
4: really
3: that good. I've got a little bit of the trailer for you. Have a listen.
5: Wellesley.
6: Garrett Graham doesn't do girlfriends. What's really going on?
7: So what, I help you study and you play my fake boyfriend to get Justin's attention?
6: Deal.
2: Sounds like every single show I'd avoid for the rest of my day.
3: Kimber, I don't know if this is for you.
4: I wouldn't expect it to be your thing.
2: This does not sound like anything that's going to float my boat.
4: Does like Garrett Graham over the course of those 8 episodes get like slowly broken down and then they get together and then they're like
3: I do not appreciate your tone. I'm going to continue. It is a book series. The first book is called The Deal. So that's, you know, where we come in. But it honestly, the book was fantastic. I did quickly panic read the book before the series, which I highly recommend. You know, reading the book before watching it is always a good idea, but they've done the book justice. There's 5 books in the series, so the fact that we get 5 seasons out of this honestly brings me so much joy.
2: Like, you say reading the book was good for you, and some people like to do that first, but like, for all the thirsty women out there, really, they're just into the series, right?
3: Well, it's ice hockey. So Heated Rivalry got us all excited.
4: This is ice hockey.
3: Jeez, I can tell you, I went to a Perth Thunder game yesterday. Go Thunder.
2: Are you starting a team? Are you going to be at a team?
3: Well, no, I just want to watch at the Boy Aquarium. I don't want to play. I just went to the Boy Aquarium and watched them play. Perth Thunder,
4: Hang on a sec. Were you with girlfriends?
3: 10 of us went.
4: Oh, my
3: 10?
4: God.
3: Yeah,
4: oh, my
3: 10 of us.
2: That is so overwhelming.
4: Did you guys have lunch after?
3: We had one boy. We had a man. I'm a gay man, but still a man.
4: They're men too.
3: Yeah. No, I know, but I mean... Oh, my God. Anyway, look, you may see me at the Perth Thunder. I may become a member. Look, 10 out of 10. Highly recommend. Ice hockey is a fun game.
2: I can't even get 10 people to agree to a lunch or a dinner party or anything, right? 10 people can get together to go to the ice hockey.
3: We had a mix. Probably 5 of us were Heated Rivalry fans and 5 of us had already watched Off Campus. So our whole conversation, everyone would have found us so annoying because we were like... Like, we were watching, we were having a very different experience at that game than every other person.
4: I bet you were.
3: Oh, golly. But look, it's such a good show. And honestly, the stars, we've got an Australian in there, Josh Houston. He plays Justin. And he's a Sydney born and raised. He's amazing. He's great in it. And there's so much talent. Like, a lot of these, he had to be a singer in it. He didn't even play guitar. He had to learn guitar. The girl who plays Hannah, she didn't play piano. She had to learn piano.
2: My God, this is the mum side of it. This is the mum side where she's sounding
3: so
2: proud of all our Australian talent. But you didn't need to add any of that. We know why you went. We know what you ladies are getting out of it.
4: Yeah.
2: So just get onto Off Campus if you need a little bit of spice in your life.
3: You are welcome. You are welcome.
4: Do you want
3: for
4: some
3: this.
4: Cherry pie? Jeez, I could just imagine you and your girlfriend at the ice hockey.
3: I'm going to tell you, Pete, what happens in the show when this song plays, and we're going to have a laugh.
4: I'm cool with it. Hey, just quickly before we move on, so the mole has already struck this morning.
2: That's usually our text line, which is 04800 21 0488-21-945.
3: Sing it, Kimber.
2: 0488-21-945.
0: I feel like the mole is bringing the best and worst out of everybody. Sandy has said, thank you, mole. I love you so much for stealing the jingle. That thing is so bad. It's like something out of a 1950s daytime TV show. Please don't give it back.
2: You know, we wanted to give it a different sound because we wanted it to stand out. It's intentionally different to the station.
0: And stand out it has.
2: Yeah, I love it.
0: Yeah, so good. Now, speaking of the mole left an envelope, okay?
2: Yes.
0: All right, with a message in it. The message on the front of the envelope says, message from the mole, open Monday, 8 a.m., off the air. We are past 8 a.m.